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3: 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My name is Bill Narkowitz, and thank you for joining us here. I got some great blues segments coming up, and stick around because at the top of the next hour, it'll be time for the New England Sound with Matt Smith. 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

0: All right, the Big Head Blues Club here. It's New Blues Twos. Let's get one in from Carolyn Wonderland. She's going to describe exactly how this song was written. This is MVY Radio.
1: I'm going to do a song I wrote with my friend, Miss Ruthie Foster. It was a funny thing. We both showed up at this TV station. It was a local television station, and we were both under the impression that we were there to back the other up. You know, I thought, well, I'm going to play a little guitar behind Ruthie, and she's going to sing her song. And she thought, well, I'm going to show up and sing a little back and sing a little guitar behind Carolyn. And we showed up and we went, oh, man, really? Well, what are we going to do? We wrote a little song instead and sang it together. So this is that song.

made that way, says Curtis. We also heard from Carolyn Wonderland. Song has Come Together. That's Live Texas Trio. And we also heard from the Big Head Blues Club featuring Erica Brown on the vocals. The Same Thing. The first track we heard was the Backtrack Blues Band. And these guys are out with a new album called Way Back Home. Charles Wesley Ross, otherwise known as Sonny Charles, is the band leader, great vocalist and great harmonica player, and now, as we see, also pretty darn good songwriter too. Six of the songs on this album are originals by Sonny Charles. The rest are covers of old blues masters. Great album from the Backtrack Blues Band. Good evening, everybody. Bill Narkiewicz here with you this evening on the Blues at 8. It's New Blues Twos. We're getting some new sounds in your ears this evening. Thanks for stopping in. And for those of you who are supporters of the show, thank you for your donations. And thanks to all of our business underwriters as well.

WPY Radio. Hot stuff from Curtis Salgado here out on Alligator Records with this album, The Beautiful Lowdown. And I'm not

Blues Music Award winners tonight on New Blues 2's Blues at 8. And we're in the midst of a quick ladies set here on MVY.

MBY Radio, Marsha Ball, and finishing up this track, I Got to Find Somebody. This comes off the album Shine Bright, her new release on Alligator Records. Good evening, everybody. Bill Narkiewicz here with you. It's New Blues Twos, and we're playing award winners tonight. The Blues Music Awards is what they're called. And Marsha Ball didn't get one of those, but what Marsha Ball has gotten herself is she's going to be inducted into the Austin City Limits Hall of Fame. It's the fifth anniversary class of the Hall of Fame inductees, and this class includes Los Lobos and Ray Charles. Previous inductees include Willie Nelson, B.B. King, Stevie Ray Vaughan, Bonnie Raitt, Asleep at the Wheel, Loretta Lynn, Townes Van Zandt, and others. Marsha Ball thinks this is one of the most amazing awards. She says it's among the biggest honors of her 50-year career. And that's saying a lot, because this woman now holds 10 Blues Music Awards, 10 Living Blues Awards, 5 Grammy nominations. She's been inducted into both the Gulf Coast Music Hall of Fame and the Louisiana Music Hall of Fame, and now she's going to be in the Austin City Limits Hall of Fame. The new album, of course, Shine Bright on Alligator Records. We also heard from Beth Hart. We did a ladies set here. Beth Hart, the song Baby Shot Me Down comes off the album Fire on the Floor out on Mascot Records. And Beth Hart won the Blues Music Award for Best Vocalist. Yes, she is the Best Vocalist. And Mavis Staples in there, Peaceful Dream. That comes off her album If All I Was Black on Anti Records. Mavis Staples got the award for the Best Soul Blues Female Artist. And we started the set with Samantha Fish, You'll Never Change. That's off her new album Chills and Fever on Roof Records. And Samantha Fish taking home the trophy for Best Contemporary Female Blues Artist at the Blues Foundation Blues Music Awards.

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2: And also from Nancy and Carrie from Lake Worth Beach, Florida. 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And Debbie from West Tisbury.
3: 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We're going to kick things off with the title track from the new record from Maya DeVitri. This is All My Faith.

Why Can't Everything Stop Being Everything? Before that was Jennifer Kimball from a tribute record to Dusty Springfield from quite a while ago, about 25 or so years ago. That's Changed to a Memory. We heard B.B. Stockwell and New England Regret. And Maya DeVitri brought us All My Faith, the title track from her brand new record, being released later on this year. You're tuned into the New England Sound on MVY Radio. This is Matt Smith bringing you on a musical journey across New England every Tuesday night at 9 p.m., rebroadcasting Sundays at 8, and online streaming and archived at mvyradio.org. Next up is Griffin House, lives down in Connecticut these days. This is Summer Dream.

That's a new one from Dakota Rose. That's called Can't Buy Me. We heard from Vinx and East of Away from The Storyteller. Air Traffic Controller brought us Going, Going, Gone. And we heard Summer Dream from Griffin House here on the New England Sound. Coming out now, we're going to hear from Cricket Blue, who have a new single out with a full-length record coming out in the fall. This song is You.

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1: 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That was Chrysalis and Antiphon we just heard with the song Josh. We had Senseless Optimism bringing you 3 years down. Megan Louie taking a swing at the Cranberry song Dreams from the new record Instant Validation. And we heard Cricket Blue and their new single You. Coming up now, we're going to hear from Jonah Burtwell. The record is called Opalite Child, and this is Always New on the New England Sound.

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We just heard Caroline Cotter and I Know a Place from her new record, A Quiet Song of Hope. Chandler Travis brought us Broken Hearted Swimmer from Branches Out. And Jonah Burtwell brought us Always New from Opalite Child. Thank you all so much for tuning in. It is always a thrill bringing you music from around New England here on listener-supported MVY Radio. We're going to close off with Katie Curtis and a song called Calling My Angels from Come On Butterfly. Thanks for tuning in and keep listening to great music from around New England.

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MVY Radio. Here's Ziggy Marley, Racism is a Killer. This is his latest song. Happy to play this one. He's always got a good, he writes a good song. He really does. Well, good evening, friends. Bill here with you. Eric Lindell was in the set, Give It Time, and Across the Universe from Fiona Apple. We heard Don't Do It, Delbert McClinton, Fleetwood Mac, start of the hour, Never Going Back. Good evening, and how we doing out there, my friends? Don't forget, we have our very own reggae show. It's called Positive Vibrations. 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Your time may vary. So I just want to make sure you know that it is 9 o'clock on Thursdays. We'll get some reggae. We'll get some rock steady, maybe some dancehall, a little mento, definitely some ska once in a while. Positive Vibrations is brought to you by our friends at A.D. Lesnikovska Fine Gardening and Coast Fest, which is coming up shortly this weekend, I think. So, yeah, tune into Positive Vibrations every Thursday at 9, replaying Sundays at 11 on MVY Radio.

MBY Radio. Jim James, Come Again is the new one from Jim. We heard Tree by the River, Iron and Wine, and Love's a Mystery from the Pretenders. Jack Johnson was in there too, Don't Look Now. Good evening, our friends, everybody out there. We have also, I keep talking about all the concerts and things that we're involved in. Another group that we're involved with is Harbor Light Illumination Concert Series. And this is happening at the Falmouth Bandshell. Falmouth, not Famouth. and it's presented by New England Festivals. Shows are open to all ages, abilities. It's a pay-what-you-can donation. So go to harborlightillumination.org to make a suggested donation of $15 and find out more about the series. Concerts take place Saturdays in July and August at 6 p.m. They have food trucks, cash bar, and vendors on site. 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Coming up, James Montgomery on the 8th of August. Gracie Grace and the Good Boys, all the Good Boys on the 15th, and Grain Thief on the 22nd. Pretty cool lineup there, I must say. And right now, I think we should get back to some music. Shall we? Crowded House with MBY.

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MBY Radio. Durand Jones here. Flower Moon. Although the moon up above us now, it's a full moon. I think it's the bear moon. No, it's the antler. No, it's the buck moon. The buck moon, right? Yeah. REM in there, South Central Rain. Dirt on My Diamonds, Kenny Wayne Shepherd, and Joby Riccio, Love of the Song. We also heard from Andy Frasco in the UN, Find a Way, starting off the 11 o'clock hour. Good evening, my friends. Bill Narkiewicz here with you. Yeah, big old full moon up there. The buck moon, I guess so named because this is when the bucks, the deer bucks, now they're starting to grow their antlers back after they shed them in the spring. This is like the moon of renewal. You know, everything is now, we can shed our past selves and move into a beautiful future with the buck moon. Okay? Shall we do that together, you and me? Right on. Peace, my brothers and sisters. Buck moon all the way. All right. In the meantime, we got more tunes. Here's Bruce and Dr. John. This is MBY Radio. We'll be right back.

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0: MVY Radio, Kevin Morby, and 100,000. We also heard Healing Hands from Mark Cohn and Natalie Merchant, Carnival. We started the set with Bruce Springsteen, Right Place, Wrong Time, the musical magic of musical mojo of Dr. John. That was the night they got together and gave him a big tribute concert. You could hear him singing in there. Well, how are we doing, my friends? It's Bill with you. You know, we have bumper stickers, right? You can get your bumper stickers free all over lots of places. Here, this is a list of some of the places you can get them. Here we go. MVY Radio is on 88.7 FM, and we want the world to know. Our bumper sticker features the Blue Lobster logo and the frequency that reaches Martha's Vineyard, Cape Cod, and beyond. They're free. 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
1: Overnight skies remain partly to mostly cloudy. There's still the chance of some showers late. We're breezy. The low is 65 to 70. Then showers are likely Wednesday. Chance of some thunderstorms as well. We're still going to be breezy with temperatures rising to 70 to 75. Mostly cloudy with the chance of some showers on Wednesday night. We'll drop down to near 65. And showers and thunderstorms are still possible for Thursday. Otherwise, we're going to see more clouds than sun with temperatures getting up to about 75. I'm meteorologist David Morin, MVY Weather.
0: Right now, 66 degrees in Oak Bluffs on Circuit Ave. Let's get back to the music. Laura Marling, MBY Radio.

0: MVY Radio, the Milk Carton Kids, Blinded and Smiling. Worry No More, Amos Lee, Laura Marling started that set with All My Rage. Thanks so much for tuning in and hanging out with us. I want to once again congratulate our grand prize winner, Jane Fitzpatrick from East Falmouth, winning the big beach bag giveaway in our recent fundraiser. 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You come through every time. I got to say, it means a lot and we are moved. So thank you. 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
0: Well, my friends, this is where we part ways until tomorrow. 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Right now, though, I'm turning it over to Rich Rogers. He's got you for the overnight. And have a beautiful night and a better tomorrow. 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

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You got a woman waiting for you, dear. All you ever gotta do is be a good man one time to one woman.

story short, Dad had nothing left to hide. Spent his whole life serving something that kept him all locked up inside. They thanked him for his service when the army sent him back. He was fighting for his country. They were using him for scraps.

MVY Radio, Rant and Giddens right there, Carolina Rain. David Gray in that set with Silver Lining. We had Taj Mahal and Keb Mo, Don't Leave Me. The Lone Bellow with Common Folk and Janis Joplin with Cry Baby. What's happening, everybody? Rich Rogers here hanging out with you. So excited to be spending this time with you guys on this Wednesday. I wasn't there, but thank you to everyone that came out to the Winnetou yesterday to see Peter Halperin at the for our summer concert series. And it continues today on the Cape side over at the Mashpee Commons. And if it does rain, we will be at the Steeple Street Music Academy. So, you know, we'll keep an eye on it. We'll make an announcement on air and on our social media and let everybody know what our decision is on that. But it's Wednesday. We have our album of the week tonight. We have the Blues at 8. We have all sorts of fun stuff going on. So thanks for tuning in. So excited to be spending this time.

MVY Radio, Brandy Carlisle, Life on the Run. We had Fleet Foxes in there with White Winter, Los Lobos, Set Me Free, and Cactus Blossoms, Please Don't Call Me Please Don't Call Me Crazy. It is Wednesday, and that means our album of the week is tonight. And tonight's album of the week is Bruce Hornsby's new one, Indigo Park, because in less than a week, he'll be playing at the Tabernacle. And this is brought to you by Couture Fresh Market and Reliable RN. Amy Vanneman will spin that album in its entirety for us tonight at 9 p.m. Get into some of the deep cuts, any, you know, production notes, things like that. That's Bruce Hornsby's Indigo Park as our album of the week tonight. All right, let's keep it rolling. Let's do some Avits right now. This one is off of their album that is titled The Avett Brothers. This one is called Love of a Girl on MVY.

MVY Radio, Will Daly, Sometimes the Night is the name of that one off of his latest Boys Talking album. We're so excited. Will Daly will be part of our Elvis Costello concert in a little over a week. Will Daly will be opening the show. If you have tickets, congratulations. If you didn't, sorry, that show sold out very quickly. But I was very happy to meet Will Daly's manager at Newport Folk this past weekend. And it was cool to talk to him just because we've emailed back and forth so many times about things for Will. And to meet in person is always a nice little thing. So great to meet you, Mike Bishop. All right, so let's do some Bob Schneider right now as we head into the 1 a.m. hour. We're going to have some Willie Mason. I think I'm going to play some Elvis also. But right now, here is Bob Schneider on MVY.

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MVY Radio, the Vineyard Zone, Willie Mason right there with Sailing. That one came out in 2025, just last year. Let's see, what do we have going on? Do I have, oh yeah, I do. Oh no, there's that last week? Yeah, that was last week, the Cape Cod Current information. I do want to let you know that the Vineyard Current and the Cape Cod Current are in our archives. And this past week on the Vineyard Current, Ray Whitaker spoke with Margaret Datz, who discussed her upcoming annual show entitled Painting Through the Night. It's going to take place over at the Grange Hall this Saturday, August 1st, and that's between 4 and 8 p.m. If you want to re-listen to this or you missed it, you can go to our archives, mvyradio.org/archives. The Cape Cod Current is in there also, so tons of past episodes for each of those right at your fingertips. All right, let's see what do I want to play next. Let's do this. So at Newport this past weekend, a lot of people wearing pins that said Team Amy. Over at the barn, Levon Helms' barn, there's a little tiff going on between some family members, but a lot of people at Newport are standing with Amy. Here is an Amy Helm track right now. Here's Rescue Me on MVY.

0: MVY Radio, Beth Orton, it's a wrestler, Beth Orton with Waiting. I see where I also got it. Paul Weller, Shades of Blue, I mix those two up. Coldplay in there, and Amy Helm with Rescue Me. What's happening, everybody? Rich Rogers here, hanging out with ya. Gonna do a forecast here, just to get you the weather for the overnight. Only do two of these throughout my shift, one now and then one in the 3 o'clock hour, just to keep you updated if you are in the area, or if you listen somewhere else and you want to know what the weather is like here on the Vineyard, we like to keep you updated on that also.
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2: Overnight skies remain partly to mostly cloudy. There's still the chance of some showers late. We're breezy. The low is 65 to 70. Then showers are likely Wednesday. Chance of some thunderstorms as well. We're still going to be breezy with temperatures rising to 70 to 75. Mostly cloudy with the chance of some showers on Wednesday night. We'll drop down to near 65. And showers and thunderstorms are still possible for Thursday. Otherwise, we're going to see more clouds than sun with temperatures getting up to about 75. I'm meteorologist David Morin, MVY Weather.
0: Right back into the music on MVY.

MBY Radio. Poke Lafarge, The Thing is the name of that track. Poke Lafarge going to be doing a show for us, and we're teaming up with Falmouth Academy on this. I mean, sorry, Cape Symphony Presents is who we're teaming up with. And so we've done a few of these shows, and this one's at a new location also. I love that we kind of bounce around with these guys. And it's in just a couple weeks, Sunday, August 30th. You can join us at the Herman Theater and the Simon Center for the Arts at Falmouth Academy. 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And this is brought to you by MVY Radio and Cape Symphony Presents. This is a cool little venue. I've been there, seen a couple shows there. Not a bad seat in the house. And you know, it's all like stadium seating, whatever, and the sound is just so good. All right, let's do some Ray LaMontagne right now on MVY.

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Yo le digo, no, te voy a tomar ahí, tío.

there's got to be someone out there who thinks I still have my home. I got his picture right here in my back pocket, y'all. Along with some rocks I found in Arizona, I wanna show him. And I know I returned to that awkward

MVY Radio. I'm with her. Ain't That Fine is the name of that track. Myron Sexton in there. We had Grace Potter in the Nocturnals with Ah Mary. Paul Simon with Wristband. And Nina Simone kicked off this 2 a.m. hour here on Martha's Vineyard with Just Like Tom's Thumb. What's happening, everybody? Rich Rogers here hanging out with you for a couple more hours. And then Amy Vanman will be in to take over just a little bit after the 5 a.m. hour here. But up until then, just you, me, some tunes, maybe some laughs. I got no problem laughing. Maybe some dancing, too. I always, you know, sometimes it's just me in here and I get to crank the music as loud as I want and dance around sometimes. Sometimes it's got to be done. All right, got some Brett Tennant for you right now on MVY.

MVY Radio, Tori Amos, Stronger Together. We had Solomon Burke in there and Brett Denon. This is going to be the year. Well, let me see. What was I going to tell you? Oh, it's Wednesday. So Vineyard Happenings is our podcast covering events and people of interest here in the African-American community on Martha's Vineyard. 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All right, more music for you right now. Let's do some Grateful Dead. Here's Hell in a Bucket on MVY.

MVY Radio, My DaVitri, All My Faith. We had the Allman Brothers off the legendary Eat a Peach album, taking us back to 1972 with Stand Back. We had Bahamas in there, and the Grateful Dead taking us back to 87 off the In the Dark album with Hell in a Bucket. All right, so Wednesday we have Blues at 8. 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Litzganowska Fine Gardening and Coast Fest 2026 happening this weekend. Blues at 8 happens every weekday, different theme each day. So this one is live blues, so you can tune in and hear an hour of live blues tonight. All right, got some Sheryl Crow on MVY.

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MVY Radio, Joy Ladakun, Nothing Comes Easy. I gotta say hi to Joy Ladakun at Newport Folk Festival. Kind of just walking around, walked right by her, had to stop her and say hi, and just love that, you know, love all that she does, and just wanted to give a shout out to her from MVY Radio. And she, you know, she's very kind, said thank you, thanks for playing my stuff. So it was cool. Little Feet in there, Madison Cunningham. We had Maya Hawk with Green Dragon, and Tweety. Summer Noon, kicking off this 3 a.m. hour here on Martha's Vineyard. What do we got coming up next? Some Taj Mahal.

0: MVY Radio, Brooke Annabelle, Make You Mine. John Mayer in that set. We had Patty Larkin with Good Thing and Taj Mahal and Keb Mo together off their Taj Mahal album, All Around the World. Well, every Friday through Friday, September 4th, from 9:30 a.m. to 11:30, there will be family fishing with librarian Jonathan at the Oak Bluffs Fishing Pier. 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
3: Overnight skies remain partly to mostly cloudy. There's still the chance of some showers late. We're breezy. The low is 65 to 70. Then showers are likely Wednesday. Chance of some thunderstorms as well. We're still going to be breezy with temperatures rising to 70 to 75. Mostly cloudy with the chance of some showers on Wednesday night. We'll drop down to near 65. And showers and thunderstorms are still possible for Thursday. Otherwise, we're going to see more clouds than sun with temperatures getting up to about 75. I'm meteorologist David Morin, MVY Weather.
0: Right back into the music. Here's Vampire Weekend.

MVY Radio. BL Patterson and Small Motors Music right there with Start It Up Again. They were one of our Summer Concert Series artists from a few weeks ago. And our Summer Concert Series continues today over in Mashpee Commons with Peter Halperin. If it is raining, we will be in the Steeple Street Music Academy, and we will let everybody know on air and on our social medias once we make that decision. Got some Neil Young right now. Here's Red Sun on MVY.

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MVY Radio, Lore Veers, Flying Into Darkness. JJ Gray and Mofro with Orange Blossoms, the title track off their 2008 album. Mr. Aaron Jones and the Dap Kings. We had Avett Patton with Eternal Love. And She's the One from The Boss off the Born to Run album. What's happening, everybody? Rich Rogers here hanging out with you. It will be my time to run very soon, about another hour. And I'll be running out of here, and Amy will be running in, and she will carry on over the next few hours with you. But till then, it's just you, me, and some tunes. So let's keep it rolling. Here's Ben Harper and Charlie Musselwhite.

MVY Radio. That's Better Wine, Long Way to Fall. I Love It in there. We had Ray LaMontagne, Three More Days, and Found the One from Ben Harper and Charlie Musselwhite together. Those two must have had some fun recording that one together. All right, let's see. We have a family dance party coming up. So the Cottagers and MVY Radio are inviting everyone to a free family dance party at the Tabernacle in Oak Bluffs. And this is happening next Thursday, a week from tomorrow, August 6th. DJ Smooth is going to bring his dance grooves for the whole family from 6 to 8. You can join us at the Tabernacle next Thursday, August 6th at 6 p.m. for a free family dance party made possible by the Martha's Vineyard Campground Meeting Association, the Cottagers, and of course, MVY. All right, let's do some Gary Clark Jr. right now. This one is Habits on MVY.

MVY Radio, Tiff Merritt, someone to watch the band with. You Give Me High from Tom Petty. We had Toots and Bonnie Raitt together, True Love Is Hard to Find. If you're a reggae fan, Thursday nights here at MVY Radio at 9 p.m. We have Positive Vibrations, our reggae show. If you want to hear some more reggae, or, you know, during the day, we play a couple tunes of reggae feel here and there. But this is a complete hour donated to the sounds of Jamaica and reggae music, and is brought to you by A.D. Liskanovska Fine Gardening and Coast Fest 2026, happening this Saturday at Falmouth Marine Park over in Falmouth at 3 p.m. Here's some Michael Kiwanuka on MVY.

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1: Bury me where the wind don't blow, where the dust won't cover me, where the tall grass grows.

MVY Radio, Mitski, I'll change for you. With Ship of Fools from World Party, Jason Isbell with Bury Me. Sir Paul McCartney was in that set with Days We Left Behind in Camp with By and By. Well, that's going to do it for me, everyone. I'm Rich Rogers, and I am outta here. Moving on with my Wednesday, a reminder, tonight at 9 p.m., album of the week, it is Bruce Hornsby's Indigo Park. Another reminder, we do have our summer concert series in Mashpee. If it's raining, we'll be moved inside to the Steeple Street Music Academy. We'll make an announcement about that on air and on our socials just to keep you updated. All right, well, I'm going to do some Ben Taylor before I get out of here. The name of the song is Oh Brother, but Amy Vandeman coming in next. Amy will have your morning movie quote. You can win tickets to come see a movie here on the Vineyard. Amy will have live acoustic covers, musical notes, all sorts of fun stuff. But I'm going to go grab a large iced coffee and a donut. Move on by day. Have a great day, everyone. As always, peace, love, and be kind.

MVY Radio, the trio from Annapolis, Maryland. That would be the capital of the great state of Maryland. Pressing Strings from their album in 2020 called Settle In. That song's called Brave. Things have changed from the soundtrack of Wonder Boys, Bob Dylan, going back 26 years. Pretenders' Holy Commotion from their album Alone. And A Friend Like You, Milk Carton Kids from the album Lost Cause, Lover Fool. New music here on MVY Radio. Good morning, it's Amy Vanneman. Post-patio concert, we had a lovely time on the patio last night for the Peter Halperin Show. And if you want to see Peter Halperin, host of Woodstove Studios Presents, Sunday nights at 7 o'clock here on MVY Radio, catch him live. He's a multi-instrumentalist, and he writes his own songs. He's been doing that for decades, and also producing the work of other musicians. Peter Halperin will be performing on the bandstand at Mashpee Commons at 6 p.m. for free tonight. He's our summer patio concert series artist this week. Next week, it's Reed Fohl, the 4th and 5th of August. Then it's Renee Levesque on the 11th and 12th. Soli Canto founders Rosie and Brian Amador, so talented and so charismatic, will be performing on the 18th and 19th. And the series wraps our summer concert series on the patio at the Winnetou. And on the bandstand at Mashpee Commons, we'll wrap on the 25th and 26th of August. Those are Tuesday, Wednesday shows with Kara McKee each night at 6 p.m. for free. And the whole series is made possible by a group of wonderful businesses and individuals: Winnetou Oceanside Resort, Mashpee Commons, Cape and Coast Bank, Falmouth Toyota, Steeple Street Music Academy, Knockabout Brewery, Martha's Vineyard Airport, Falmouth Academy, Pink Door Catering, Mashpee Fresh Market, Pathways Arts, the Steamship Authority, Falmouth Academy, and a generous gift from Brenda and Leon Brathwaite. All of those folks make our summer concert series at the Winnetou and Mashpee Commons possible. So we hope you'll join us tonight on the bandstand at Mashpee Commons for our own Peter Halperin. It's a lovely, hazy, July morning. Here we are on the 29th day of the month already. It's cloudy, but very nice right now. And we are expecting some rain starting around 9 o'clock this morning, 9, 10, 11, 12, into the early afternoon. Temperatures reaching 74 degrees today. 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

0: MBY Radio, Monrovia, right there. John J. Lowe off stage, Monrovia on stage. He was born in Liberia, but lives in Chattanooga, Tennessee, and he calls his music Afro-Appalachian. He survived the Liberian Civil War as a child, the first Civil War, and was adopted by American missionaries at the age of 7, and has lived in all kinds of places across the country. But, you know, he makes his home in Chattanooga, Tennessee. Grew up in a pretty strict religious household, but he was exposed to not only, you know, Christian music, but secular music in a limited kind of a way, and eventually discovered and has drawn pretty heavy inspiration from folks like Fleet Foxes and Bon Iver, amongst others. Monrovia from his album Bloodline, that's Field Song. It's Amy Vanneman heading out into the field for Newport Jazz this weekend. That's going to be so much fun. Newport, we're still basking in the glow of Newport folk, and now it's time for Newport Jazz. It's also time for the MVY Radio News coming up at 6 with Joe Stickles.
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0: It's about 68 degrees on Circuit Avenue in Oak Bluffs. We'll check the full forecast, Steamship Authority report, and news at 6 with Joe Stickles. Here's John Mayer live in Los Angeles, going back to the year 2008 on MVY.

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2: Good morning, everyone. I'm Joe Stickles, and it's now time for MVY Radio News. In local news, the Lagoon Pond drawbridge was closed for several hours Tuesday afternoon due to a mechanical issue with the bridge gates. Tisbury police posted on social media that the bridge was reopened around 7:30 p.m., and a Mass DOT webcam showed vehicles and pedestrians crossing over the span. The Vineyard Gazette reports that there was an electrical issue with the motors powering the bridge gates. Repairs were completed that evening, and the gates were operational again. The Martha's Vineyard Author Series will feature former First Lady Michelle Obama at its August 23rd event at the Performing Arts Center in Oak Bluffs. Miss Obama will discuss her new book, The Look, in conversation with Michelle Norris, senior contributing editor for MSNBC, and the founder of the Race Card Project. The book traces the former First Lady's style evolution from her childhood to her years as the first Black First Lady to her life today. According to the Vineyard Gazette, this will be the 12th and final event of the summer series. In national and international news, Jordan's military says the country's air defenses intercepted 5 missiles launched from Iran early today. The interceptions come hours after the U.S. military said it had knocked down an Iranian missile barrage launched against American forces in the Middle East, shattering a brief pause in fighting. The U.S. military also said that it worked with Saudi Arabia's forces to strike sites in Iraq that Tehran-backed militias have used to launch attacks in recent days. All Iranian missiles launched against American forces in the Middle East were intercepted, U.S. Central Command said. Soldiers and emergency workers are combing through a badly damaged shopping mall and collapsed houses, looking for trapped survivors after a powerful earthquake that killed at least 13 people in southwestern Japan. Bullet train services and some airport operations remain suspended today, a day after the magnitude 7.1 earthquake. Damage was still being assessed, and an unknown number of people were missing. Prime Minister Sanae Takaichi said, "There are people who are still waiting to be rescued, and it's a race against time." A government spokesman said that about 36,900 homes were without electricity, and thousands spent the night in evacuation centers. In sports news, Brian Servin hit his first major league home run in almost 4 years, and rookie Gage Jump pitched 6 scoreless innings as the Athletics cooled off the Boston Red Sox with a 4-3 victory. Tommy White went 4-for-4 and scored twice for the A's, who had lost 3 straight and 5-of-6. Henry Bolte had an early RBI single, and pinch hitter Lawrence Butler provided a critical insurance run with an RBI double in the 8th. Connor Wong launched a 2-run home run with 2 outs in the 9th for the Sox, who had won 18 of 20. Servin gave the Athletics a 3-0 lead with a 2-run drive in the 7th that chased Boston starter Jake Bennett. Curtis Meade will miss an undetermined amount of time with a left wrist injury suffered in his first game with the Boston Red Sox. The Red Sox acquired Meade on Saturday in a trade that sent left-hander Connelly Early to Washington. Meade was injured in his second at-bat with Boston on Monday when he was hit on the wrist by Athletics starter Jack Perkins. Red Sox manager Chad Tracy said on Monday that x-rays were negative, but further tests on Tuesday showed an injury that will knock Meade out of the lineup. Meade is hitting .253 with 17 home runs and 48 RBIs this season. The Steamship Authority's reservations-only policy is in effect all day today for boats traveling between Woods Hole and Martha's Vineyard. There are no standby lines for vehicles, but you may attempt to book a reservation for a vehicle as late as 1 hour before departure time. Island residents with last-minute travel needs can use the Blue Line in the Preferred and Excursion programs. The Steamship Authority is reporting choppy seas today, and boats between Woods Hole and Martha's Vineyard are running on time. Boats between Hyannis and Nantucket are also running on time. Right now, there are no standbys in Hyannis, and one car and one truck in standby on Nantucket. Now let's take a look at our forecast.
3: Showers and thunderstorms move into the area today. We're breezy. Temperatures drop to 70 to 75. Then tonight, we're going to be mostly cloudy with a chance of some showers. We drop to a low around 65. More clouds and sun on Thursday. Chance of some more showers and thunderstorms. We'll get up to 70 to 75. And 75 to 80 is going to be the high on Friday with partly sunny skies. We've got a small craft advisory until 8 p.m. this evening. Winds are going to be from the southeast at 15 to 20 knots with gusts up to 25 knots. We'll see 3 to 4 foot seas or 4 to 6 foot seas south of the islands, and we'll have 1 to 3 mile visibility in any showers or thunderstorms. I'm meteorologist David Morin, MVY Weather.
2: Right now, it's 68 degrees in Newport, 69 in Falmouth, 68 in Hyannis, 68 on Nantucket, and 69 degrees on Martha's Vineyard in Chilmark. That's all for MVY Radio News. We'll get back into more music with Amy Vanneman right after this on MVY.
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They replanted that big pine and called it the Tree of Peace.

0: MBY Radio. Molly Tuttle was born in California, but studied at Berklee College of Music in Boston. The new song, The Highway Knows, from her most recent album, So Long, Little Miss Sunshine. The Decemberists with Perfect Crime, number two, and Hiawatha and the Peacemaker, an ominous tale, Robbie Robertson going back over a decade. Well, the weather story today is that showers and thunderstorms are going to develop later this morning in the next couple of hours. Temperatures in the mid-70s this afternoon. Then tonight, showers and thunderstorms will taper off, the low overnight around 65. Lots of clouds with passing showers for tomorrow, Friday. Tomorrow, Thursday, with temperatures in the mid-70s. And Friday, partly to mostly sunny, with a high of 78. It's about 69 degrees and cloudy in Menempsha. Joe Stickles will bring us the news and business report at 6:30. And our morning toast on deck with Laurel Reddington.
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1: It's time for the Morning Toast. I'm Laurel. Today, let's toast to time. Time is a blessing and a curse, a bringer of gifts and a taker of them, something we use to measure the mystery of life, something today we will be aware of, in it, whatever it brings, not wasting a single second of this life, making some time for things we want to do too. Time will pass exactly how we need it to pass. Let's be present for the good and the challenging. With time, we will be stronger for it. Let's see time in a way that also allows us to be able to say, no thanks, I really haven't got the time. We can't be everywhere at once. There isn't enough time. Here's the Moody Blues on MVY Radio.

0: MVY, brand new from the Jayhawks, keeping our heads above water. Not an always an easy thing to do. From the new album Sanctuary Park, due out on August 28th. And we had the morning toast before that. I'm Amy Vanneman, and today we are going to have five pairs of tickets to give away to the Bruce Hornsby Show. He's coming to the Vineyard to perform at the Tabernacle, the beautiful and historic Tabernacle in Oak Bluffs, Tuesday, August 4th. And so if you will be available to hang out for free on MVY Radio at the Bruce Hornsby Show at the Tabernacle, Tuesday, August the 4th, coming up shortly, then be listening very carefully today for your opportunity to win. All you have to do is be the correct caller when you hear that cue. Bruce Hornsby at the Tabernacle, August 4th. Will you be there? We hope you will. The news with Joe Stickles and our business report after this.
1: 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And also the Misty Meadows Equine Learning Center with their second annual summer benefit, Sunday, August 2nd from 5 to 7:30, with guest Geraldine Brooks, Christy Cashman, and Henry Louis Gates Jr. More info at mistymeadowsmv.org.
2: Good morning, everyone. I'm Joe Stickles, and it's now time for MVY Radio News. In local news, the Lagoon Ponds drawbridge was closed for several hours on Tuesday afternoon due to a mechanical issue with the bridge gates. Tisbury Police posted on social media that the bridge was reopened around 7:30 p.m., and a Mass DOT webcam showed vehicles and pedestrians crossing over the span. The Vineyard Gazette reports that there was an electrical issue with the motors powering the bridge gates. Repairs were completed that evening, and the gates were operational again. For years, the Vineyard has been dealing with cyanobacteria blooms on its ponds. This summer, the green algae crust has gathered along shorelines and created a murky cloud below the surface of Tisbury Great Pond and Chilmark Pond, leaving areas unsafe for recreational use. But one pond has escaped the worst of the blooms. According to the Vineyard Gazette, as of this week, all areas of Edgartown Great Pond were free of blooms. Emily Reddington, executive director of the Great Pond Foundation, said that the pond has cultivated an army of nutrient-absorbing seagrass this summer, depriving the blooms of the nitrogen and phosphorus they need to grow. Now it boasts near-zero concentrations of cyanobacteria. In national and international news, the former husband of a Massachusetts woman will return to the stand in her murder trial to testify about the day that she killed their three children. Patrick Clancy previously testified Monday about her deteriorating mental health in the months before the murder. He is expected to testify today about the day in January of 2023 when she killed the children, ages 5 and younger. Jurors are expected to hear evidence for weeks, including dueling views about her culpability and mental state. Clancy has pleaded not guilty, and her attorney has laid out an insanity defense. Prosecutors argue that she strangled the children in well-planned murders. Experts say that the world is experiencing two opposing fire trends because of human impact. Wildfires in Europe, Canada, and the U.S. are high and flirting with record levels in Europe. In North America, land burned this summer is at least 25% higher than the 10-year average. Meanwhile, global fire emissions hit a record low in July, thanks to reduced fires in Africa and Asia. Fires are decreasing because of changing agricultural practices, fire management, and where people live. Still, scientists say that climate change is making fires more extreme. Experts warn that El Nino could worsen fires in the tropics in the coming months. In sports news, Brian Servin hit his first major league home run in almost 4 years, and rookie Gage Jump pitched 6 scoreless innings as the Athletics cooled off the Boston Red Sox with a 4-3 victory. Tommy White went 4-for-4 and scored twice for the A's, who had lost 3 straight and 5-of-6. Henry Bolte had an early RBI single, and pinch hitter Lawrence Butler provided a critical insurance run with an RBI double in the 8th. Connor Wong launched a 2-run home run with 2 outs in the 9th for the Sox, who had won 18 of 20. San Francisco 49ers coach Kyle Shanahan took the blame for the car crash that left him with a concussion and other injuries, saying that he took his eyes off of the road to reach for his fallen cell phone before hitting another vehicle. Shanahan crashed into a 21-year-old woman driving in the other direction in Palo Alto on July 14th and was left with a concussion, broken ribs, a broken nose, and broken left hand, and stitches for a large cut above his right eye. Shanahan was briefly hospitalized following the crash and hasn't been able to coach the team at the start of training camp. In the business report on Wall Street yesterday, the Dow gained 1% to 52,747. The NASDAQ dropped less than 1% to 24,876. And the S&P 500 index gained less than 1% to 7,428. The Steamship Authority is reporting choppy seas today, and boats between Woods Hole and Martha's Vineyard are running on time. Boats between Hyannis and Nantucket are also running on time. Right now, there are no standbys in Hyannis, and one car and one truck in standby on Nantucket. Taking a peek at our forecast for the rest of this week, today we can expect showers and thunderstorms developing with a high of 76 degrees. Tonight, showers and thunderstorms tapering off with a low of 65. We do have a small craft advisory in effect until 8 a.m. tomorrow morning. Tomorrow, lots of clouds with a passing shower possible with a high of 76 degrees. On Friday, partly to mostly sunny skies with temperatures in the high 70s. And for Saturday, mostly sunny skies with a high of 78 degrees. Temperatures right now, it is 68 degrees in Newport, 69 in Falmouth, 68 in Hyannis, 68 on Nantucket, and 69 degrees on Martha's Vineyard in Oak Bluffs. 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
1: 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And also from Paula from Falmouth, Tony and Wanda from Oak Bluffs, Paul and Nora of South Yarmouth, Scott and Melinda from Rochester, New York, and Adam from South Middleburg.

who wants to go see Bruce Hornsby at the Tabernacle on Tuesday, August 4th. Be caller 5 right now at 508-693-4994. That's 508-693-4994. Right now, I have a pair of tickets for you. Tuesday, August 4th at the Tabernacle in Oak Bluffs. It's Bruce Hornsby. Win a pair of tickets by being caller number 5.

0: MVY Radio. Boy, is he prolific. Another record from bluegrass virtuoso Billy Strings. His fifth album, produced by T-Bone Burnett. There's a great combination. Due out on August 28th on the Reprise Records label. And he said, I made this record to honor my mother, to notice and embrace this very significant period of grief in my life and make art from it, to turn my heartbreak into songs while using my guitar as a coping mechanism, as I always have. It's always been there for me to lean on through hard times, and I figure it always will until my time to say goodbye. So, Burn the Other End, the lead single from Billy Strings, sounds fantastic. Joni Mitchell from her album Hissing of Summer Lawns, going back to 1975, In France They Kiss on Main Street. And Keb Mo, The Worst Is Yet to Come, from his album 2014 called Blues Americana, because blues and Americana is what you hear on that album in particular, from Keb Mo. Well, it's Amy Vanneman. We're coming up on the 7 o'clock hour. And we do have a winner. Mary in Dartmouth called in. She hit it perfectly. She was caller number 5. The phone was ringing off the hook, even at this early hour. So Mary and a friend will be enjoying the Bruce Hornsby Show for free on MVY Radio at the Tabernacle, the beautiful and historic Tabernacle in Oak Bluffs, on Tuesday, August 4th. It's going to be a great show, so keep your ears wide open if you'll be available, or you can make yourself available on Tuesday, August 4th in the evening. Bruce Hornsby, we're very excited that he's coming here to Martha's Vineyard, so keep your ears wide open. I've got another pair of tickets. We have 5 pairs of tickets to give away through the day today. So midday, PJ will have a pair. Allison will have a couple pairs as well. So good luck to everybody. The Bruce Hornsby Show, August 4th.
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0: 70 degrees in Edgartown. We'll check the full forecast, Steamship Authority report, and news at 7 with Joe Stickles. And at 7:20, a little fun, an opportunity for you to win a pair of tickets to the movies. If you have a certain amount of cinematic knowledge, you can test your knowledge every weekday at 7:20 with a morning movie quote, made possible by the Academy, Falmouth Academy, and by the Martha's Vineyard Film Society, who provide our prize, a pair of tickets to the Martha's Vineyard Film Center at the Tisbury Marketplace in Vineyard Haven. That's what you get when you know your movies. We'll do that at 7:20. Track here from Warren Haynes on MVY from his Whisper Sessions.

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1: 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And also from listeners like Alan and Maggie from West Tisbury, Stephen from Carlisle, Pennsylvania, Bill and Mary Jane, Natalie from Wareham, and Robin and Kirk from Baltimore, Maryland, and Woods Hole.
2: Good morning, everyone. I'm Joe Stickles, and it's now time for MVY Radio News. In local news, the Lagoon Pond drawbridge was closed for several hours Tuesday afternoon due to a mechanical issue with the bridge gates. Tisbury Police posted on social media that the bridge was reopened around 7:30 p.m., and a Mass DOT webcam showed vehicles and pedestrians crossing over the span. The Vineyard Gazette reports that there was an electrical issue with the motors powering the bridge gates. Repairs were completed that evening, and the gates were operational again. The Martha's Vineyard Author Series will feature former First Lady Michelle Obama at its August 23rd event at the Performing Arts Center in Oak Bluffs. Ms. Obama will discuss her new book, The Look, in conversation with Michelle Norris, senior contributing editor for MSNBC and founder of the Race Card Project. The book traces the former First Lady's style evolution from her childhood to her years as the first Black First Lady to her life today. According to the Vineyard Gazette, this will be the 12th and final event of this summer series. In national and international news, Jordan's military says that the country's air defenses intercepted 5 missiles launched from Iran early today. The interceptions come hours after the U.S. military said that it had knocked down an Iranian missile barrage launched against American forces in the Middle East, shattering a brief pause in fighting. The U.S. military also said that it worked with Saudi Arabia's forces to strike sites in Iraq that Tehran-backed militias have used to launch attacks in recent days. All Iranian missiles launched against American forces in the Middle East were intercepted, U.S. Central Command said. The U.S. Federal Communications Commission has announced a ban on new foreign-made humanoid robots, citing national security concerns. The move mainly targets China, which dominates the global market for humanoid robots, with an estimated market share of roughly 85%. The FCC also banned foreign-made power inverters. That reflects concerns over potential risks for American electricity grids and to push to fortify U.S. supply chains. China's foreign ministry protested the move. The FCC's bans follow a slew of U.S. restrictions on imports of Chinese products, including drones, and on exports of U.S. advanced technology to China. Such measures are likely to test relations with Beijing ahead of a planned U.S. visit by Chinese leader Xi Jinping in September. In sports news, Brian Servin hit his first major league home run in almost 4 years, and rookie Gage Jump pitched 6 scoreless innings as the Athletics cooled off the Boston Red Sox with a 4-3 victory. Tommy White went 4-for-4 and scored twice for the A's, who had lost 3 straight and 5-of-6. Henry Bolte had an early RBI single, and pinch hitter Lawrence Butler provided a critical insurance run with an RBI double in the 8th. Connor Wong launched a 2-run home run with 2 outs in the 9th inning for the Sox, who had won 18 of 20. Denzel Ward has agreed to a 2-year extension with the Cleveland Browns that will make him the highest-paid defensive back in the NFL, a person familiar with the deal told the Associated Press. The 5-time Pro Bowl cornerback will sign a 2-year extension worth $62.2 million, including $52.3 million guaranteed, the person told the AP anonymously, because the deal had not been publicly announced. The $31.1 million average surpasses the $31 million average when Trent McDuffie signed a 4-year, $124 million contract with the Los Angeles Rams after being traded by Kansas City in March. The 29-year-old Ward had 2 years remaining on a 5-year, $100 million contract that he signed in 2022. The Steamship Authority's reservations-only policy is in effect all day today for boats traveling between Woods Hole and Martha's Vineyard. There are no standby lines for vehicles, but you may attempt to book a reservation for a vehicle as late as 1 hour before departure time. Island residents with last-minute travel needs can use the Blue Line in the Preferred and Excursion programs. The Steamship Authority is reporting choppy seas today, and boats between Woods Hole and Martha's Vineyard are running on time. Boats between Hyannis and Nantucket are also running on time. Right now, there are no standbys in Hyannis, and one car and one truck in standby on Nantucket. Now let's take a look at our forecast.
3: Showers and thunderstorms move into the area today. We're breezy. Temperatures drop to 70 to 75. Then tonight, we're going to be mostly cloudy with a chance of some showers. We drop to a low around 65. More clouds and sun on Thursday. Chance of some more showers and thunderstorms. We'll get up to 70 to 75. And 75 to 80 is going to be the high on Friday with partly sunny skies. We've got a small craft advisory until 8 p.m. this evening. Winds are going to be from the southeast at 15 to 20 knots with gusts up to 25 knots. We'll see 3 to 4 foot seas or 4 to 6 foot seas south of the islands, and we'll have 1 to 3 mile visibility in any showers or thunderstorms. I'm meteorologist David Morin, MVY Weather.
2: Right now, it's 69 degrees in Newport, 70 in Falmouth, 69 in Hyannis, 68 on Nantucket, and 70 degrees on Martha's Vineyard in Aquinnah. That's all for MVY Radio News. 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

0: creative energy from playing in front of their faithful fans. Death Cab for Cutie, Stone Over Water, new from them. Colin Hay, going back 26 years to the album Going Somewhere, Waiting for My Real Life to Begin, and Rise Up Singing from Trigger Hippie here on MVY Radio. I'm Amy Vanneman, and if you've been waiting for the morning movie quote, your moment is here after we check our forecast, which is calling for showers and thunderstorms to develop this morning later. The high 76 this afternoon. Those showers and thunderstorms will taper off tonight through the overnight, the low around 65. We'll have lots of clouds with a passing shower possible for tomorrow, Thursday. The high 76 degrees, and Friday, a partly to mostly sunny day in store, temperatures in the upper 70s. For Mariners, there is a small craft advisory currently in effect and remaining in effect until 8 a.m. Thursday morning. It is 71 degrees at Sconset on Nantucket. Joe Stickles will bring us the news at 7:30, and we'll play our morning movie quote after this.
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0: All right, you know the drill. 508-693-4994, the listener line, the number to call if you know the title of this film. 508-693-4994. The film was released in the early aughts, the early part of the 21st century. Three really big stars. One of them is not only an actor, actress, but a musician. This is a goofy film, but you know, but it has a good message. What's the title?
3: Yes. Yes.
4: No.
5: You say no to life, and therefore you're not living. Every time an opportunity presents itself, you will say yes.
3: Yes.
0: One more time.
3: Yes. Yes!
4: No.
5: You say no to life, and therefore you're not living. Every time an opportunity presents itself, you will say
4: yes.
3: Yes!
0: Every time? 508-693-4994. What's the title? It's the MVY Radio Morning Movie Quote.

everybody, tell everybody that B.B. King's in town. Got a dollar and a quarter, just ran the clown. But don't let nobody play me cheap. I got 50 cents more than I'm gonna keep. So let the good times roll.

0: MVY Radio. Something to get you going this morning. B.B. King live at San Quentin. Let the good times roll. A little irony there. And we played the MVY Radio morning movie quote. Here is the quote I played.
1: Yes! Yes!
2: No.
3: You say no to life, and therefore you're not living. Every time an opportunity presents itself, you will say...
2: Yes.
0: All right, Scott and Cindy in Cobleskill, New York, knew in the Catskills there, knew the answer. But Byron in Oak Bluffs was the first to call in, knowing that that was a film released in 2008 starring Jim Carrey, Zooey Deschanel, actress and musician, and Bradley Cooper. Yes, man. Carl Allen's main character, if you haven't seen it, Jim Carrey, is kind of stuck in a rut. And he doesn't really care, or doesn't know that he cares, you know, but he decides to go to a self-help seminar and learns to unleash the power of yes, although he kind of finds that too much is too much. Too much of anything's not necessarily a good thing. Yes, man. It's ridiculous, of course, because Jim Carrey is the star, his comic convulsions. And it's not the best movie in the world, but it's good for a laugh. And don't we all need to laugh? That's the MVY Radio Morning Movie Quote. So Byron in Oak Bluffs will get an email from the Martha's Vineyard Film Society. Good for a pair of tickets to the Martha's Vineyard Film Center at the Tisbury Marketplace in Vineyard Haven, which is just around the corner from the Vineyard Haven Ferry. So even if you live in America, you could potentially enjoy the prize. Come over here on foot, leave your car in Woods Hole and, you know, take the ferry just as a passenger and take a 60-second cab ride around the corner to enjoy your prize. So we do it each weekday at 7:20, thanks to support from the Martha's Vineyard Film Society, who provide our prize. And as always, we thank the Academy, Falmouth Academy, for supporting the MVY Radio Morning Movie Quote. Our news is next.
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5: And also from listeners like Fran and Kathy from Falmouth, Susan from Hopkinton, Mass., John from Richmond, Virginia, Kathy and Dave from North Kingstown, Rhode Island, and Jane and Randy from Merritt Island, Florida.
6: Good morning, everyone. I'm Joe Stickles, and it's now time for MVY Radio News. In local news, the Lagoon Pond drawbridge was closed for several hours Tuesday afternoon due to a mechanical issue with the bridge gates. Tisbury Police posted on social media that the bridge was reopened around 7:30 p.m., and a Mass DOT webcam showed vehicles and pedestrians crossing over the span. The Vineyard Gazette reports that there was an electrical issue with the motors powering the bridge gates. Repairs were completed that evening, and the gates were operational again. For years, the Vineyard has been dealing with cyanobacteria blooms in its ponds. This summer, the green algae crust has gathered along shorelines and created a murky cloud below the surface of Tisbury Great Pond and Chilmark Pond, leaving areas unsafe for recreational use. But one pond has escaped the worst of the blooms. According to the Vineyard Gazette, as of this week, all areas of Edgartown Great Pond were free of blooms. Emily Reddington, executive director of the Great Pond Foundation, said that the pond has cultivated an army of nutrient-absorbing seagrass this summer, depriving the blooms of the nitrogen and phosphorus they need to grow. Now it boasts near-zero concentrations of cyanobacteria. In national and international news, a federal judge has temporarily blocked Minnesota's law banning prediction markets, which was set to take effect on Saturday. The decision marks a clash between President Donald Trump's administration and states over regulation. U.S. District Judge Catherine Menendez found that the U.S. Commodity Futures Trading Commission, CALSHI, and Polymarket are likely to succeed in their challenge. The law would have criminalized creating or operating prediction markets. CALSHI, Polymarket, and the CFTC argue federal law gives the CFTC exclusive jurisdiction. Minnesota Attorney General Keith Ellison insists prediction markets are gambling and plans to defend the state's laws. Right-wing Israeli activists are ramping up their fringe campaign to establish Jewish settlements inside Syria by staging frequent incursions across the border. The Israeli army has been occupying the area in southern Syria for a year and a half, but the regular forays by civilian settler groups are a newer development. The settlers are part of a group called the Pioneers of Bashan. They are named after the biblical Bashan region that includes part of modern-day Syria and Jordan. In sports news, Brian Servin hit his first major league home run in almost 4 years, and rookie Gage Jump pitched 6 scoreless innings as the Athletics cooled off the Boston Red Sox with a 4-3 victory. Tommy White went 4-for-4 and scored twice for the A's, who had lost 3 straight in 5-of-6. Henry Bolte had an early RBI single, and pinch hitter Lawrence Butler provided a critical insurance run with an RBI double in the 8th. Connor Wong launched a 2-run home run with 2 outs in the 9th inning for the Sox, who had won 18 of 20. Servin gave the Athletics a 3-0 lead with a 2-run drive in the 7th that chased Boston starter Jake Bennett. Shohei Ohtani says that his right biceps isn't 100% in addition to lingering soreness in his left knee, and it's affecting his ability to pitch. The Los Angeles Dodgers two-way superstar hasn't pitched since July 3rd, but has continued to play regularly as a designated hitter. He hit his 10th leadoff home run of the season in a 7-6 loss to Seattle on Tuesday. Ohtani had a lubricant injection in his knee just before the All-Star break and skipped the festivities in Philadelphia to rest. He says the knee soreness is from pitching. Dodgers manager Dave Roberts believes Ohtani will pitch again this season if his health continues to improve. The Steamship Authority's reservations-only policy is in effect all day today for boats traveling between Woods Hole and Martha's Vineyard. There are no standby lines for vehicles, but you may attempt to book a reservation for a vehicle as late as 1 hour before departure time. Island residents with last-minute travel needs can use the Blue Line and the Preferred and Excursion programs. The Steamship Authority is reporting choppy seas today, and boats between Woods Hole and Martha's Vineyard are running on time. Boats between Hyannis and Nantucket are also running on time. There are no standbys in Hyannis, and one car and one truck in standby on Nantucket. Taking a look at our forecast for the rest of this week, today we'll have showers and thunderstorms developing with a high of 76 degrees. Those showers and thunderstorms should taper off tonight with a low of 65. We do have a small craft advisory in effect until 8 a.m. tomorrow morning. Tomorrow, lots of clouds with a passing shower possible with temperatures in the mid-70s. On Friday, partly to mostly sunny skies with a high of 78 degrees. And for Saturday, mostly sunny skies with temperatures in the high 70s. Right now, it's 69 degrees at Newport, 70 in Falmouth, 69 in Hyannis, 68 on Nantucket, and 70 degrees on Martha's Vineyard in Vineyard Haven. I'm Joe Stickles for MVY Radio News. 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

0: MVY. That's new from Snowcaps, who have released their debut as a quartet. Katie Crutchfield of Waxahachie, her sister Allison Crutchfield, producer, multi-instrumentalist Brad Cook, and MJ Lenderman. They are Snowcaps. Tune called Coast. Talk about the passion from REM's Murmur, going back to the year 1983, and Ghost of Paul Revere with Travel On from an album they did in 2020 called Good at Losing Everything. We've got our beach and boating forecast on deck if you're heading out onto the water or to the beach. Maybe not such a great beach day, but you want to know what the conditions are going to be like before you get there. So that's why we bring you our beach and boating forecast 6 times a day. Every day through the season. At 9:40 this morning, we'll check our Newport-focused beach and boating forecast. Speaking of the great outdoors, our summer concert series show tonight at Mashpee Commons. We are moving the venue due to the rain we are expecting. So here's the deal. Peter Halperin, who put on a wonderful show last night at the Winnetou on the patio, will be performing tonight rather than the bandstand at Mashpee Commons. Peter Halperin will perform at 6 p.m. for free inside at Steeple Street Music Academy, which is right across the street from the Mashpee Band Shell. So you may already know where that is. Steeple Street Music Academy, right across from the Mashpee Band Shell, is where Peter Halperin will perform tonight at 6 p.m. for free. He's our summer concert series artist this week. So that's what's happening. 6 p.m., a free show by the very talented host of Woodstove Studios Presents here on MVY Radio, Sunday nights at 7 o'clock, performing live at the Steeple Street Music Academy tonight at 6 p.m. for free. We'll have the news at 8 o'clock with Joe Stickles, and on deck our morning beach and boating forecast after this.
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2: It's not going to be a nice day to go to the beaches of Cape Cod and the islands, as we're expecting lots of showers with some thunderstorms as well. We're also going to be breezy, and temperatures are going to get up to 70 to 75. The UV index is going to be low today. We've got a water temperature in the mid to upper 70s and a low risk of rip currents. We do have a small craft advisory until 8 p.m. this evening. Winds are going to be from the southeast at 15 to 20 knots. We could also see some gusts up to 25 knots. Seas are going to be between 3 to 4 feet or between 4 and 6 feet south of the islands, and the visibility is going to be 1 to 3 miles in showers and thunderstorms. I'm meteorologist David Morin, MVY Weather.

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2: Good morning, everyone. I'm Joe Stickles, and it's now time for MVY Radio News. In local news, the Lagoon Pond Drawbridge was closed for several hours Tuesday afternoon, due to a mechanical issue with the bridge gates. Tisbury Police posted on social media that the bridge was reopened around 7:30 p.m., and a MassDOT webcam showed vehicles and pedestrians crossing over the span. The Vineyard Gazette reports that there was an electrical issue with the motors powering the bridge gates. Repairs were completed that evening, and the gates were operational again. The Martha's Vineyard Author Series will feature former First Lady Michelle Obama at its August 23rd event at the Performing Arts Center in Oak Bluffs. Ms. Obama will discuss her new book, The Look, in conversation with Michelle Norris, senior contributing editor for MSNBC and founder of the Race Card Project. The book traces the former First Lady's style evolution from her childhood to her years as the first Black First Lady to her life today. According to the Vineyard Gazette, this will be the 12th and final event of this summer series. In national and international news, Jordan's military says that the country's air defenses intercepted 5 missiles launched from Iran early today. The interceptions come hours after the U.S. military said it had knocked down an Iranian missile barrage launched against American forces in the Middle East, shattering a brief pause in fighting. The U.S. military also said that it worked with Saudi Arabia's forces to strike sites in Iraq that Tehran-backed militias have used to launch attacks in recent days. All Iranian missiles launched against American forces in the Middle East were intercepted, U.S. Central Command said. Federal Reserve policymakers are losing patience with inflation, which has been stuck above their 2% target for more than 5 years. But they may not be ready to turn their frustration into action by raising interest rates. Not this week, anyway. Meeting in Washington yesterday and today, the Fed is expected to keep its benchmark interest rate unchanged. Members of the central bank's rate settling committee may not be so reluctant to act when they gather again next September 15th through 16th. Overall, only 29% of Wall Street traders predict that the Fed will raise their rates this week, but 76% foresee a rate hike in September. In sports news, Brian Servin hit his first major league home run in almost 4 years, and rookie Gage Jump pitched 6 scoreless innings as the Athletics cooled off the Boston Red Sox with a 4-3 victory. Tommy White went 4-for-4 and scored twice for the A's, who had lost 3 straight and 5-of-6. Henry Bolte had an early RBI single, and pinch hitter Lawrence Butler provided a critical insurance run with an RBI double in the 8th. Connor Wong launched a 2-run home run with 2 outs in the 9th for the Red Sox, who had won 18 of 20. Pittsburgh Steelers quarterback Aaron Rodgers says that there's zero debate that this season will be his last. The 4-time MVP status beyond 2026 is one of the few certainties for the Steelers as training camp begins. They have a new head coach, Mike McCarthy, who brings fresh ideas to the team. The team will practice earlier in the day, and tackling will be limited. Pittsburgh will begin camp with defensive backs Joey Porter Jr. and Jalen Ramsey on the physically unable to perform list. The Steamship Authority's reservations only policy is in effect all day today for boats traveling between Woods Hole and Martha's Vineyard. There are no standby lines for vehicles, but you may attempt to book a reservation for a vehicle as late as 1 hour before departure time. Island residents with last-minute travel needs can use the Blue Line in the preferred and excursion programs. The Steamship Authority is reporting choppy seas today, and boats between Woods Hole and Martha's Vineyard are running on time. Boats between, like Hyannis and Nantucket, are also running on time. Right now, there are no standbys in Hyannis, and 3 cars and 1 truck in standby on Nantucket. Now let's take a look at our forecast.
3: Showers and thunderstorms move into the area today. We're breezy. Temperatures drop to 70 to 75. Then tonight, we're going to be mostly cloudy with a chance of some showers. We drop to a low around 65. More clouds and sun on Thursday. Chance of some more showers and thunderstorms. We'll get up to 70 to 75. And 75 to 80 is going to be the high on Friday with partly sunny skies. We've got a small craft advisory until 8 p.m. this evening. Winds are going to be from the southeast at 15 to 20 knots with gusts up to 25 knots. We'll see 3 to 4 foot seas or 4 to 6 foot seas south of the islands, and we'll have 1 to 3 mile visibility in any showers or thunderstorms. I'm meteorologist David Morin, MVY Weather.
2: Right now, it's 69 degrees at Newport, 71 in Falmouth, 70 in Hyannis, 69 on Nantucket, and 71 degrees on Martha's Vineyard on Chappaquiddick. That's all for MVY Radio News. 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

MVY Radio, new from Carly Simon. The album's called Comes in Waves, the lead single there, Howl. The album artwork by her daughter, Sally Taylor. And Carly, you know, releasing the information to the general public after some consideration about how much or if she wanted to talk about it, that she has been diagnosed with Parkinson's. And recently had a carcinoma removed from her face. And so, you know, she's 83 at this point, but she said her main message in the letter she released is, I'm still living. And so on the good days, you know, she's writing songs and she's been, you know, taking notes and sort of compiling ideas for a while. And, you know, she realized that the time is now to release this new album, Comes in Waves, from Carly Simon. And Big Blue Ball with Peter Gabriel on vocals from the side project released in, recorded in Peter Gabriel's Real World Studios back in 2008. Burn You Up, Burn You Down. Show some emotion. You gotta hear some Joan Armatrading now and again, going back to the late 70s. And Wilco starting the hour with Tired of Taking It Out on You from Cruel Country, the album they did in 2022, the double entendre intended. Well, it's Amy Vanneman here with you, and we're going to play the MVY Radio set of live acoustic and cover tunes momentarily after we look at our forecast, which is calling for some showers and thunderstorms to develop at some point this morning. Temperatures reaching 76 this afternoon. Showers and thunderstorms are going to taper off tonight through the overnight, the low 65. We'll have lots of clouds and a passing shower for tomorrow, Thursday. The

0: Temperatures in the low 70s across the Cape and Islands. It is 70 degrees in Middletown, Rhode Island. We'll do a set of live acoustic and cover tunes after this.
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0: In that, we are giving away pairs of Bruce Hornsby tickets through the day today. I've already given one pair away, and I will have another pair to give away at some point this morning. PJ Finn will have a pair of tickets, and so will Allison Hammond. She'll have two pairs for the Bruce Hornsby show at the beautiful and historic Tabernacle at the Martha's Vineyard Camp Meeting Association grounds in Oak Bluffs. His show is Tuesday, August 4th, and if you will be available, then definitely make yourself available for listening closely to the radio today, to MVY, because your opportunity to win a pair of those tickets is going to come up pretty soon. In that, we are giving away the tickets to see Bruce Hornsby. I have some live Bruce Hornsby going back to 1998 in this set. But we're going to start with one of the artists that I am really excited to see at Newport Jazz this weekend. And, the, you know, some of the artists aren't particularly jazz at Newport Jazz. Nonetheless, I am thrilled that we're going to be able to see Gary Clark Jr. live at Newport Jazz this weekend. Here he is, covering a song famously done by B.B. King, but written actually by Lowell Fulson, co-credited in some cases to B.B. King and Jules Taub. Here's 3 O'Clock Blues, as done by Gary Clark Jr. on MVY.

0: Oh, yeah. MVY Radio, Bruce Hornsby live, going back to 1998 from an album released in the year 2000 called Here Come the Noisemakers, which is true. They are coming to the Vineyard. That live version of That's Just the Way It Is. And in fact, we're going to be giving away tickets. Keep your ears wide open. Stay close to your phone and your speakers because more tickets, a pair of tickets sometime soon to that show. He'll be live at the Tabernacle in Oak Bluffs Tuesday, August 4th. Then we had Gary Clark Jr., a live cover of Lowell Fulson / B.B. King and Jules Taubes' 3 o'clock blues. Wide awake at 3 a.m., can't even close my eyes. Gary Clark Jr. live. And he will be live at Newport Jazz this weekend, Friday, Saturday, and Sunday of this weekend. Newport Jazz, very exciting. I will be there. Will you?
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0: Speaking of live music, today's summer concert series, the MVY Radio Summer Concert Series, which on Wednesdays in July and August happens at 6 p.m. for free, usually at the bandstand at Mashpee Commons due to the weather forecast. However, we're moving the show indoors. It's still happening. So we will see you tonight at 6 p.m. for free at Steeple Street Music Academy, 40 Steeple Street in Mashpee, which is right across the street from the Mashpee Band Shell. So tonight's Peter Halperin Show, host of Woodstove Studios Presents, where he records conversations and live shows of various and sundry very talented local and regional musicians. Peter Halperin is a longtime songwriter and musician himself. He's performing tonight at the Steeple Street Music Academy, 40 Steeple Street in Mashpee, right across the street from Mashpee Bandshell. He is our summer concert series artist tonight at 6 p.m. for free. So we'll see you at Steeple Street Music Academy. Looking at our forecast for the Cape and Islands, showers and thunderstorms are developing as we speak. Temperatures in the mid-70s this afternoon. Those showers and thunderstorms will taper off tonight, the low overnight around 65, revealing clouds with a passing shower for tomorrow, Thursday, the high around 76. Then clearing a little bit, partly to mostly sunny on Friday, the high 78 degrees, a mostly sunny day in store for Saturday, the high once again around 78. There is a small craft advisory, mariners in effect currently and remaining in effect through 8 a.m. tomorrow morning. Tomorrow, Thursday. It's hard to know. It's so busy at this time of year that we're like working ahead, trying to get things done, you know, and it's really very difficult to know what day it is. So I'm sure you can relate. All right. So Joe Stickles has the MVY Radio news for us at 9 o'clock. Keep your ears wide open for your chance to win a pair of tickets to see Bruce Hornsby on Tuesday, August 4th at the Tabernacle in Oak Bluffs. Right here, the Vineyard Zone, Johnny Hoy and the Bluefish, going back to the early part of the century from their album Film Noir Angel on MVY.

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Bruce Hornsby and the Noisemakers making an excellent noise at the Tabernacle in Oak Bluffs Tuesday, August 4th. 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

0: MBY Radio. Thinking about Michigan and the Great Lakes areas generally lately with a lot of wildfire smoke in the air. Michigan is from Margaret Glasby's new album, I Am Both. The Wood Brothers with Atlas from their album back in 2006 called Ways Not to Lose. And High Temperature from Johnny Hoy and the Bluefish, the Vineyard's Own, from an album they did back in the year 2006, the album Film Noir Angel. So Mike in Edgartown hit it right. He was caller 5, and that means he and a friend are going to be going to see Bruce Hornsby and the Noisemakers live at the historic Tabernacle in Oak Bluffs on Tuesday, August 4th. That's where Bruce and the Noisemakers will be making an excellent noise. Tuesday the 4th. So congratulations to Mike in Edgartown. If you would like to go, as Mike and a friend are going to do, then be listening very carefully because we still have 3 more pairs of tickets to give away today at random times. And so, keep the number handy, not now, but 508-693-4994 is the number to have pre-programmed in your phone ready to go for your opportunity to win some tickets today to see Bruce Hornsby Tuesday, the 4th of August at the Tabernacle in Oak Bluffs.
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2: Good morning, everyone. I'm Joe Stickles, and it's now time for MVY Radio News. In local news, the Lagoon Pond drawbridge was closed for several hours Tuesday afternoon due to a mechanical issue with the bridge gates. Tisbury Police posted on social media that the bridge was reopened around 7:30 p.m., and a MassDOT webcam showed vehicles and pedestrians crossing over the span. The Vineyard Gazette reports that there was an electrical issue with the motors powering the bridge gates. Repairs were completed that evening, and the gates were operational again. For years, the Vineyard has been dealing with cyanobacteria blooms in its ponds. This summer, the green algae crust has gathered along shorelines and created a murky cloud below the surface of Tisbury Great Pond and Chilmark Pond, leaving areas unsafe for recreational use. But one pond has escaped the worst of the blooms. According to the Vineyard Gazette, as of this week, all areas of Edgartown Great Pond were free of blooms. Emily Reddington, executive director of the Great Pond Foundation, said that the pond has cultivated an army of nutrient-absorbing seagrass this summer, depriving the blooms of nitrogen and phosphorus that they need to grow. Now it boasts near-zero concentrations of cyanobacteria. In national and international news, Jordan's military says the country's air defenses intercepted 5 missiles launched from Iran earlier today. The interceptions come hours after the U.S. military said it had knocked down an Iranian missile barrage launched against American forces in the Middle East, shattering a brief pause in fighting. The U.S. military also said that it worked with Saudi Arabia's forces to strike sites in Iraq that Tehran-backed militias have used to launch attacks in recent days. All Iranian missiles launched against American forces in the Middle East were intercepted, U.S. Central Command said. The former husband of a Massachusetts woman will return to the stand in her murder trial to testify about the day that she killed their 3 children. Patrick Clancy previously testified Monday about her deteriorating mental health in the months before the murder. He's expected to testify today about the day in January of 2023 when she killed the children, ages 5 and younger. Jurors are expected to hear evidence for weeks, including dueling views about her culpability and mental state. Clancy has pleaded not guilty, and her attorney has laid out an insanity defense. Prosecutors argue that she strangled the children in well-planned murders. In sports news, Brian Servant hit his first major league home run in almost 4 years, and rookie Gage Jump pitched 6 scoreless innings as the Athletics cooled off the Boston Red Sox with a 4-3 victory. Tommy White went 4-for-4 and scored twice for the A's, who had lost 3 straight and 5-of-6. Henry Bolte had an early RBI single, and pinch hitter Lawrence Butler provided a critical insurance run with an RBI double in the 8th. Connor Wong launched a 2-run home run with 2 outs in the 9th for the Red Sox, who had won 18 of 20. Servin gave the Athletics a 3-0 lead with a 2-run drive in the 7th that chased Boston starter Jake Bennett. Toronto pitcher Shane Bieber's start against the Washington Nationals was anything but a walk in the park. The former Cy Young Award winner issued walks to 6 of the 9 batters he faced, including 3 with the bases loaded, before departing after 2/3 of an inning. In his previous 149 pitching appearances, the 31-year-old right-hander's high for walks was 5. According to StatHead Baseball Reference, Bieber is the 11th pitcher in Major League history to walk at least 6 while recording 2 outs or less, and the first to do so since Florida's Ryan Dempster on October 5, 2001, at Atlanta. Bieber is the first Cy Young winner to have such an outing. The Steamship Authority's reservations-only policy is in effect all day today for boats traveling between Woods Hole and Martha's Vineyard. There are no standby lines for vehicles, but you may attempt to book a reservation for a vehicle as late as 1 hour before departure time. Island residents with last-minute travel needs can use the Blue Line and the Preferred and Excursion programs. The Steamship Authority is reporting choppy seas today, and boats between Woods Hole and Martha's Vineyard are running on time. Boats between Hyannis and Nantucket are also running on time. There are no standbys in Hyannis, and 3 cars and 1 truck in standby on Nantucket. Now let's take a look at our forecast.
3: Showers and thunderstorms move into the area today. We're breezy. Temperatures drop to 70 to 75. Then tonight we're going to be mostly cloudy with a chance of some showers. We drop to a low around 65. More clouds and sun on Thursday. Chance of some more showers and thunderstorms. We'll get up to 70 to 75. And 75 to 80 is going to be the high on Friday with partly sunny skies. We've got a small craft advisory until 8 p.m. this evening. Winds are going to be from the southeast at 15 to 20 knots with gusts up to 25 knots. We'll see 3 to 4 foot seas or 4 to 6 foot seas south of the islands, and we'll have 1 to 3 mile visibility in any showers or thunderstorms. I'm meteorologist David Morin, MVY Weather.
2: Right now it's 70 degrees at Newport, 72 in Falmouth, 71 in Hyannis, 69 on Nantucket, and 71 degrees on Martha's Vineyard in Tisbury. I'm Joe Stickles for MVY Radio News. 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

0: MBY Radio. Her name is Julia Jacqueline. Get Away From Me, I Think I Love You is from her new album, The Gym. Sting, If I Ever Lose My Faith in You, going back to the year 1993 and his 10 Summoner's Tales, The Stones, She's a Rainbow, and Chill in the Air from Amos Lee's Mountains of Sorrow, Rivers of Song. It's Amy Vanneman here with you. I want to mention once again, because it's important that people know that the show goes on. The show must go on. Peter Halperin's summer concert series show tonight at 6 p.m. for free is happening. But we're moving it indoors because of the weather. So go to Steeple Street Music Academy, 40 Steeple Street in Mashpee, for the summer concert series, the MBY Radio concert series show tonight, with musician, songwriter, and producer, host of the show that airs on Sunday night here on MBY Radio at 7 p.m. That's Woodstove Studios Presents. Your host, Peter Halperin, is performing tonight for free at 6 p.m. Tonight, the show indoors due to the forecast, the weather. It started to rain here in West Tisbury. Steeple Street Music Academy, 40 Steeple Street in Mashpee, is where the show is happening tonight. Our summer concert series is free to you, and it happens tonight at 6 p.m.
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0: 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Looking at our forecast specifics, it is starting to rain here on the vineyard. Showers and thunderstorms are developing. The high 76 this afternoon. Showers and thunderstorms will taper off tonight through the overnight, the low around 65. Lots of clouds with a passing shower possible for tomorrow, Thursday, the high 76. Then Friday, partly to mostly sunny day in store for the weekend, the high 78. Mostly sunny by Saturday, temperatures also in the upper 70s. And we do have a small craft advisory currently in effect, mariners, remaining in effect until 8 o'clock tomorrow morning. Tomorrow morning, Thursday. All right, temperatures in the low 70s across the Cape and Islands. Time now for musical notes. Musical notes for today, Wednesday, July 29th. On this day in music history, July 29th, 1967, the International Love-In Festival took place at Alexandra Place in London with Pink Floyd, Brian Auger Trinity with Julie Driscoll, The Animals, Crazy World of Arthur Brown, Tomorrow, Blossom Toes, Creation, The Nervous System, and The Apostolic Intervention. On this day in 1968, singer-songwriter guitarist Graham Parsons left the Byrds on the eve of a tour of South Africa, refusing to play to segregated audiences. After speaking to Mick Jagger and Keith Richards about the tour, he cited opposition to that country's apartheid policies. On this day in 1973, Led Zeppelin played the last of three nights at Madison Square Garden, New York, at the end of a 33-date North American tour, and it was on this day that Led Zeppelin lost around $203,000 in cash after a thief made off with the receipts from the two Madison Square Garden concerts. The theft took place from the safe at the Drake Hotel in New York, where the group was staying. Tour manager Richard Cole, who discovered the theft, was arrested as a suspect and questioned by police, but later released. On this day in 1978, the film soundtrack

soundtrack to Grease, featuring John Travolta and Olivia Newton-John, went to number one on the U.S. charts. And Elton John, Sir Elton John, on this day in the year 1990, checked into a Chicago clinic to cure bulimia and an addiction problem, taking over a year off from touring and recording. Born on this day in 1958, singer-songwriter Patti Sciarfa, who's worked with the Rolling Stones on Keith Richards' Talk Is Cheap album. She's toured, of course, with Bruce Springsteen and the E Street Band from 1984 and the Born in the USA tour. Later married Springsteen on June 8th of 1991. She's released two solo albums. Patti Sciarfa was inducted into the Rock and Roll Hall of Fame as a member of the E Street Band. And born on this day in 1972, Simon Jones, bassist from the English rock band The Verve, who had the 1997 album Urban Hymns, one of the best-selling albums in UK chart history. The album features three hit singles, Bittersweet Symphony, The Drugs Don't Work, and Lucky Man. Got a track here from The Verve. This has been Musical Notes. Nothing of particular musical interest for us on late night TV. So here is Bittersweet Symphony on MVY.

MVY Radio, Bittersweet Symphony by The Verve. Simon Jones' birthday, born on this day in 1972. We just got the tragic, tragic news that Glenn Hansard, musician, songwriter, Glenn Hansard has passed away at the age of 56 following a single vehicle motorcycle crash in Dublin. The news just coming over the wire. Here is Glenn Hansard on MVY.

0: MVY Radio. That's Maddie Diaz from an album she released in 2021 called History of a Feeling, the song Fatal Optimist. We had The Verve in that set and Love Don't Keep Me Waiting from Glenn Hansard in the middle, who we just got the message, the news about his passing at 4:30 today, local time, in Dublin. He was an Oscar-winning Irish musician. He's passed away today in Dublin in a single-vehicle motorcycle crash. He was 56, and you may well know the front man of, formerly of, The Frames, and he was also featured in The Commitments. He won an Academy Award for Best Original Song for Falling Slowly, a song you've heard many, many, many times here on MVY Radio in 2008, which he wrote for the little film called Once. Glenn Hansard was born in Dublin in 1970 and bussed on the streets before landing the role of Outspan Foster in Alan Parker's The Commitments in 1991. About working class kids in Dublin, the film. He founded The Frames a year before that role. Police are currently appealing for witnesses following the crash, the motorcycle crash, which happened in Lower Road in Lucan, west of Dublin. It was reported to emergency services shortly before 4:30 local time in Dublin. He was one half of The Swell Season, released a number of solo albums, including Didn't He Ramble, which was nominated for a Grammy for Best Folk Album in 2016. And he was the father of a 3-year-old boy. And just a few years ago, he said, "I'm in a very different place than I've ever been before after the birth of my son." Very sad news about musician, singer-songwriter Glenn Hansard. We've got our Newport-focused beach and boating forecast after this.
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3: Wet weather's headed towards the beach day. If you're headed towards the Rhode Island coast, the chance of rain will increase to 100% today. We'll be looking at showers and storms developing. UV index today is going to be around a 1. That is very low. Air temperature at the beach day, 76. Water temperature is 75. A low risk of rip currents. The relative humidity is going to be high. For the boaters, exercise some caution. Winds are southeast on Block Island Sound today at 10 to 20 knots. Wave heights will run about 3 to 5 feet, 1 to 3 feet on some of the bays. It looks like the visibility will fall under 3 miles in scattered showers and thunderstorms. I'm meteorologist Rob Carolyn, and that's your MVY Beach and Boating Report.
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0: MVY Radio. That's Taj Mahal from the album he released recently, new this year, called The Song is the title track, the album Time. And Adele's beautiful version of Bob Dylan's Make You Feel My Love from her Chimes of Freedom, a tribute to Bob Dylan. Well, it's Amy Vanneman. We're going to play some additional Glenn Hansard tunes because he sadly passed away in a motorcycle accident today outside of Dublin. We have the Woods Hole Film Festival happening as we speak. 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But I do believe there's another screening today of the Los Lobos Native Sons feature-length documentary by filmmakers Doug Blush and Piero F. Giunti. If you are even vaguely a fan of Los Lobos, you should check out this film. 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
1: 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Fireflies lighting up the night. Keep an eye out just after sunset. These tiny glowing bugs start to appear in early July, adding a little magic to warm evenings. And also the law offices of Bruce Behrens in Hyannis, a business and trial law firm providing dedicated service to its clients since 1982. 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

0: MVY Radio. That's a beautifully composed track by Fantastic Cat from their third full-length album, Cat Out of Hell. Don't Let Me Go. I think they've stopped wearing their cat masks, but, you know, nonetheless, they press on. Fantastic Cat's Cat Out of Hell, the song Don't Let Go. Give Me Love, George Harrison, going back to 1973. We had Iron and Wine. That's Sam Beam from an early recording going back to the year 2004, Such Great Heights, from the soundtrack of Garden State, a little film. No Springtime from Alison Russell's latest album, new this year, called In the Hour of Chaos. And Lyle Lovett starting the hour, Isn't That So? Well, it's Amy Vanneman here with you for another little while. We are going to continue to give away tickets to see the Bruce Hornsby Show at the Tabernacle, the beautiful and historic Tabernacle on the Martha's Vineyard Camp Meeting Association grounds right at the center there in Oak Bluffs, coming up Tuesday, August 4th. So PJ Finn will have a pair of tickets to give away during the lunch hour, during the midday today. It could be in the 11 o'clock hour, the noon hour, the 1 o'clock hour. You don't know. You're just going to have to listen for your next opportunity to win that pair of tickets to see Bruce Hornsby and the Noisemakers making a wonderful noise in the Tabernacle Tuesday, August 4th.
1: 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Also, Tommy Stinson's Cowboys in the Campfire, Aldous Collins Band, Vanna Pacella, and more. 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
0: And tonight's album of the week, today being Wednesday, we always bring you a new release at 9 o'clock. And it's made possible by Katuit Fresh Market and Reliable RN. Guess whose album it will be? Bruce Hornsby's Indigo Park. Bruce Hornsby and the Noisemakers are on tour behind the new album, Indigo Park. And if you'd like to hear it before maybe attending the show at the Tabernacle, tune in tonight. I'm Amy Vanneman. I will spin the album front to back. We'll learn a little bit more about the making of it with the album of the week tonight at 9 o'clock. Looking at our Cape and Islands forecast, it is raining here on Martha's Vineyard, showers and thunderstorms developing, the high 76 this afternoon. Tonight, showers and thunderstorms will taper off, the low overnight around 65. Lots of clouds still tomorrow, being Thursday, with a passing shower possible, the high 76. Then Friday, partly to mostly sunny skies, temperatures in the upper 70s, mostly

Jer-Bear arrives usually on Tuesdays in the archives. And the latest episode with Jer, he's taken us to the PNE Garden, Vancouver, Canada, July 29th, 1966, way back in the early days of the Grateful Dead. Jer always has the behind-the-scenes details, bringing that show further to life. You can follow the Dead with your ears when you check out the latest episode of Shakedown Stream. 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Click on Shakedown Stream. Got a track here from Phil Lesh and many friends going back a decade. Alan Toussaint, Grace Potter, David Grisman, Jimmy Cliff, Mickey Hart, of course, Bill Kreutzmann, Peter Frampton, Buddy Miller, the list goes on and on and on, all got together for this tribute album called Dear Jerry. Here's a live version of Ripple on MVY.

0: WMBY, the new single from Brandi Carlile, Life on the Run. Good advice from Brandi. We had His Golden Messenger from an album, MC Taylor and his Durham, North Carolina-based band, put out in 2017 called Hallelujah Anyhow. The song Domino and a live version of Ripple from Phil Lesh and Communion being a whole bunch of musical friends. Well, it's Amy Vanneman communing with you here at MBY Radio and MBYRadio.org. 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Why not take an hour or two for yourself? Take a little mental vacation just for a little moment. You know, even you can do that.
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2: And also from listeners, like Paul and Carol from Hudson, Mass. Lou and Donna. Meg from Brooklyn, New York. Bill in Falmouth Heights. And Rob and Betsy from Easton, Mass., celebrating the 100th birthday of Jerry.
0: It's a little wet out there right now. Some light rain happening here on the Vineyard. Showers and thunderstorms developing. The high 76 this afternoon. Then tonight, showers and thunderstorms are going to taper off. The low overnight around 65. Lots of clouds with a passing shower possible tomorrow, Thursday. The high, again, around 76 degrees. And then skies start to clear out, partly to mostly sunny on Friday. Temperatures reaching 78 degrees, very nice. And a mostly sunny day in store for Saturday, the high 78 degrees. There is a small craft advisory, mariners, currently in effect until around 8 o'clock tomorrow morning, Thursday. Temperatures across the Cape and Islands still in the low 70s. It is 71 degrees in Harwich. We just got the news a little while ago that Irish singer-songwriter Glenn Hansard passed away in a motorcycle accident. He died at 4:30 p.m. today at Dublin time. And the tributes and comments are starting to come in. Irish Prime Minister Michael Martin tweeted that he was deeply saddened to learn of the passing of Glenn Hansard and described him as, quote, a talented musician and actor who made a significant contribution to Ireland's cultural landscape over many years. And so we're playing some Glenn Hansard today. He was half of the duo The Swell Season, who you may remember from the soundtrack of a little film called Once, where he and his co-musician and co-star, you know, he and Merketa or Glova, starred in the film Once. And for a while they were an item, and then they were not. And they didn't really communicate for a really long time, but they got back together just musically to create an album called Forward, released last year in 2025. And also, things were going well for Glenn Hansard. He had married Finnish poet Mer Saritsa, who was and is and was his wife and partner in life. And they had a child, a little girl named Christy, who's just 3 years old. So he leaves them behind. Here's a track from the new album last year, after a long wait, from Marketa Erglova and Glenn Hansard, The Swell Season. This is Stuck in Reverse on MVY.

0: MBY, the new single from the Irish band U2, Sweet Street of Dreams. It's pretty sweet to have new music from them. The single, a couple of springtime EPs, and the full-length album coming. Clover County with Ultraviolet from the Porch Lights EP. Robert Plant in there with Rainbow from Lullaby and The Ceaseless Roar. I love that album. Came out in 2014. And The Swell Season from the album they did last year, having reunited to record the album Forward. The song Stuck in Reverse. We got the news that Glenn Hansard passed away tragically in a motorcycle accident at the age of 56. Leaving behind his wife and his three-year-old daughter, Christy. Very sad news from such a wonderful and prolific musician. We'll have a song from Glenn Hansard after this.
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0: So much going on. The music meeting is tonight, music lovers. If you are a supporter of MVY Radio, if you're a friend of MVY Radio, then you most likely have received your invitation to the 7 p.m. meeting via Zoom with Aurora McGuckin. She'll play clips of songs from, you know, artists we're thinking of adding to the playlist, like brand new artists or artists we know and love who have put out some new music. That's the kind of thing you find when you join the music meeting. So, you know, it's a Zoom chat. Help us decide on a scale of 1 to 10 whether you like or really don't like the songs being offered up. Usually they're pretty good, but if you're a recent donor to the station and you've never done the music meeting before, if you recently donated, you'll get an invitation for this Zoom meeting tonight. The MVY Radio Music Meeting at 7 p.m. with Aurora McGuckin. It's tonight. Also happening, what else? Everything is happening everywhere all at once. The latest episode, it's Wednesday, of Vineyard Happenings with our hosts Cameron Welburn and Cam Harris. 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Click on Vineyard Happenings. We'll let you know what's included in the latest episode of Vineyard Happenings. And what else? What else? It is Wednesday. I will be spinning the album of the week tonight at 9 o'clock. It's Bruce Hornsby's latest, Bruce Hornsby and the Noisemakers, on tour as we speak. So we're playing the latest Bruce Hornsby album. It's called Indigo Park. I'm Amy Vanneman. I will be convening with you at 9 o'clock tonight to sit down, and it's a good old-fashioned album listening party. We put it on the turntable, you know, we flip it out. No, it's digital, but still, it's a good old-fashioned album listening party. Front to back, the latest from Bruce Hornsby, Indigo Park. That's tonight at 9, made possible by Katuit Fresh Market and Reliable RN. We have more tickets to give away to the Bruce Hornsby Show at the Tabernacle on Tuesday, the 4th of August, in the beautiful and historic Tabernacle in Oak Bluffs there at the Martha's Vineyard Camp Meeting Association grounds. So be listening during the lunch hour today for your opportunity to win a pair of tickets from PJ Finn. Allison Hammond will also have a couple pairs of tickets to give away. She'll bend your mind at 3:20 as well. In the 4 o'clock hour on this Wednesday, it's Rich Rogers bringing a local musician to your attention, keeping it local. He'll tell you a little bit about that musician and play a song by that local Cape and Islands artist in the 4 o'clock hour. Rich Rogers, keeping it local. At 6 p.m., it's Bill Narkowitz. And at 8, he will spin an hour of blues on this Wednesday. It's live blues on the Blues at 8. And then stick around for Bruce Hornsby's Indigo Park, MVY Radio's album of the week. Leaving you here with a track from Glenn Hansard, who tragically passed away in a motorcycle accident today at 4:30 p.m. Dublin time. I played a couple songs, one by The Swell Season a little while ago from their reunion album, Stuck in Reverse. We heard also in the previous hour, we heard Love Don't Keep Me Waiting from Glenn Hansard's debut solo album back in 2012, Rhythm and Repose. This is a track from his sophomore album as a solo artist, his second album, kind of a collection of thought streams told in song. Here is the title track of his 2015 album, Didn't He Ramble, on MVY Glenn Hansard.

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1: 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July is right in the middle of the magic. Happy summer. And also, Steeple Street Music Academy and the Listening Room of Cape Cod, located in Mashpee Commons, an intimate performing space with an atmosphere designed specifically for listening. 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

0: MVY Radio, Kara McKee. What a beautiful sounding song, singing about her late grandmother and spending time with her. A song called Goodbye. She's playing our summer concert series at the end of August. Our next summer concert series show is actually tonight at Mashpee Commons with Peter Halperin. If the weather seems not great for an outdoor performance, we will move right across the road to Steeple Street Music Academy and use their indoor space for Peter Halperin tonight. Free show. From the archives, Martin Saxton doing Happy, I Had Me a Girl from Civil Wars, Jesse Malin's Hollywood Forever and High Flying Bird from Richie Havens started off the set. My name is PJ Finn. How are you today? I'm here to bring you great tunes and talk about Bruce Hornsby. Bruce Hornsby is performing at the Tabernacle next week on August 4th. We're going to give away some tickets to that show coming up shortly. His album is MVY Radio's Album of the Week, and I'll do a set of Hornsby tunes coming up in the lunch hour. That's all ahead on MVY, but in just a moment, the MVY Radio At Work Challenge.
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1: All right, let's play the game, the At Work Challenge. I'm going to play a clip of music. I want you to guess the artist and the song title for this. Good old tune there. Who's the artist? What is the song title? Think about your guess. I'll give you the answer at the next break for the At Work Challenge on MVY. I don't

0: 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Natalia from Van Morrison, The Lone Bellow, Time's Always Leaving, and Buzzkill, a song from Joby Riccio. 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
0: Here is the clip of music I had for you. All right, did you recognize The Pretenders from 1981, Day After Day, from the second Pretenders record? That's our At Work Challenge answer. I'm going to play the song for you coming up in just a moment on MVY.
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3: If you're headed to the beach, not a good beach day. The considerable cloudiness, showers, and thunderstorms that we'll be seeing, well, they'll reduce the UV index today to a 1, which is very low. We're looking at a low risk of rip currents today. Water temperatures 75 degrees. Temperature at the beach today, 76. Chance of rain at the beach today, 100%. If you're going to be offshore, we have a small craft advisory in effect for the local waters through 8 a.m. tomorrow morning. Be dealing with winds out of the southeast at 10 to 20 knots. They're gusty. Waves are 3 to 5 feet. Visibility, it's going to fall under 3 miles in showers and thunderstorms at times. I'm meteorologist Rob Carolyn, MVY Weather.
0: 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It's The Pretenders on MVY.

0: MVY Radio, The War and Treaty. Their new one is called You Can't Hurt Me Anymore. Let It Blow, Richard Thompson, and our At Work Challenge tune, Day After Day, from The Pretenders. 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Like, all of the pictures our photographers, Dan Catrona and Jesse Barnett, took at Newport Folk. You'll be able to click through and see some amazing shots from those guys. Or, you know, Vanna Pacello was here last week performing live in the studio. We have links to that. We've got some YouTube videos up from performances from our summer concert series people. Links to that as well. And lots more information in the MVY Radio newsletter. 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
0: News comes up shortly with Joe Stickles, and then the lunch hour. We'll have music from Bruce Hornsby and Bruce Hornsby tickets because he's playing at the Tabernacle this week. That's ahead on MVY.

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2: Good afternoon, everyone. I'm Joe Stickles, and it's now time for MVY Radio News. In local news, the Lagoon Pond Drawbridge was closed for several hours on Tuesday afternoon due to a mechanical issue with the bridge gates. Tisbury Police posted on social media that the bridge was reopened around 7:30 p.m., and a Mass DOT webcam showed vehicles and pedestrians crossing over the span. The Vineyard Gazette reports that there was an electrical issue with the motors powering the bridge gates. Repairs were completed that evening, and the gates were operational again. The Martha's Vineyard Author Series will feature former First Lady Michelle Obama at its August 23rd event at the Performing Arts Center in Oak Bluffs. Ms. Obama will discuss her new book, The Look, in conversation with Michelle Norris, senior contributing editor for MSNBC and founder of the Race Card Project. The book traces the former First Lady's style evolution, from her childhood to her years as the first Black First Lady to her life today. According to the Vineyard Gazette, this will be the 12th and final event of this summer series. In state news, the former husband of a Massachusetts mother has returned to the witness stand in her murder trial to testify about the day that she killed their three children. Patrick Clancy previously testified Monday about her deteriorating mental health in the months before the killings. He's expected to testify today about the day in January of 2023 when she killed the children, ages 5 and younger. Jurors are expected to hear evidence for weeks, including dueling views about her culpability and mental state. Although Clancy has pleaded not guilty, her attorney has laid out an insanity defense. Prosecutors argued that she strangled the children in well-planned murders. In national and international news, Iran has launched a barrage of missiles at American forces in the Middle East. The U.S., meanwhile, partnered with Saudi Arabia to strike Iran-backed militias in neighboring Iraq, killing at least 20 fighters. The flare-up after several days of relative calm raised the risk of a return to an all-out war. It also underscored the difficulty of winding down a five-month conflict that has jolted the world economy and is deeply unpopular among Americans. Saudi Arabia had accused the Iraqi militias of firing drones against its oil facilities. The Iraqi militias initially denied those allegations, while another Iran-backed group, the Houthi rebels in Yemen, said they had attacked Saudi energy facilities as part of a separate but related conflict. Dr. Anthony Fauci has invoked the Fifth Amendment and declined to answer questions from senators in a Republican-led committee hearing about his handling of the COVID-19 pandemic. Today's move injects drama into the lingering tensions between Fauci and GOP lawmakers over his handling of the coronavirus pandemic and accusations that he lied about its origins, which he denies. Fauci was subpoenaed by Senator Rand Paul, who's led the charge to have the now-retired infectious disease expert testify again. The hearing is part of a campaign for Fauci's arrest spearheaded by some congressional Republicans. President Donald Trump says that he felt Fauci made bad decisions on masks and shutdowns. In sports news, Curtis Meade will miss an undetermined amount of time with a left wrist injury suffered in his first game with the Boston Red Sox. The Sox acquired Meade on Saturday in a trade that sent left-hander Connelly Early to Washington. Meade was injured in his second at-bat with Boston on Monday when he was hit on the wrist by Athletics starter Jack Perkins. Red Sox manager Chad Tracy said on Monday that x-rays were negative, but further tests on Tuesday showed an injury that will knock Meade out of the lineup. Meade is hitting .253 with 17 home runs and 48 RBIs this season. Christian Gonzalez may have an offer from the New England Patriots that would make him the highest-paid cornerback in the NFL, but he's holding off on accepting it for now. Gonzalez prefers to keep the reasons private, despite team owner Robert Kraft's public statements about what he said was a historic offer to the star defender. The assumption is that Gonzalez and his agents are waiting for Seattle Seahawks star Devin Witherspoon to sign a contract extension first. Whichever player signs first is expected to set a new benchmark. Gonzalez, who works out with Witherspoon, said he's just focused on playing football as negotiations play out. The Steamship Authority's reservations-only policy is in effect all day today for boats traveling between Woods Hole and Martha's Vineyard. There are no standby lines for vehicles, but you may attempt to book a reservation for a vehicle as late as 1 hour before departure time. Island residents with last-minute travel needs can use the Blue Line and the Preferred and Excursion programs. The Steamship Authority is reporting choppy seas today, and boats between Woods Hole and Martha's Vineyard are running on time. However, boats have been getting diverted from Oak Bluffs to Vineyard Haven this morning and into the afternoon due to weather conditions. Boats between Hyannis and Nantucket are also running on time. There are no standbys in Hyannis, and two cars and two trucks in standby on Nantucket. There is a travel advisory on the steamship's website. Gusty winds today may result in cancellations to high-speed ferry service on the MV INO between Hyannis and Nantucket. On the Woods Hole Martha's Vineyard route, diversions from Oak Bluffs to Vineyard Haven are likely throughout the day. Please continue to check their website for further updates if you are traveling with them today over at steamshipauthority.com. Now let's take a look at our forecast.
3: Some showers and thunderstorms will be affecting the area today as low pressure tracks towards the region from the coast of New Jersey. It'll be breezy at times, 75 to 80. Scattered showers may be a thunderstorm overnight, 65 to 70. Scattered showers are possible tomorrow, we're 75 to 80. The showers end tomorrow night, lows 60 to 65. Developing sunshine Friday with a high of 75 to 80 degrees. More sunshine on Saturday. I'm meteorologist Rob Carolyn, MVY Weather.
2: Right now, it's 71 degrees in Newport, 73 in Falmouth, 72 in Hyannis, 72 on Nantucket, and 73 degrees on Martha's Vineyard in Menemsha. I'm Joe Stickles for MVY Radio News. 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

0: album of the week tonight at 9. And in the lunch hour, I'm going to play some Hornsby from throughout his career and give away a pair of tickets to that Tabernacle show. But first, coming up next, two new tracks on What's New for Lunch.
1: Excuse me, waiter. What's new for lunch?
0: All right, let's play two new tracks. Up second, the band Future Birds, cool-sounding song called Fly On. Up first, this is a group called the Andes. It's Plenty of Room. That's the name of the song here on What's New for Lunch on MVY.

0: and terror all around.
1: MVY Radio, what's new for lunch? That is music from the band Future Birds, the track called Fly On. We also heard the Andes, Plenty of Room. All right, coming up in just a moment, Bruce Hornsby tracks and some tickets to see him at the Tabernacle in Oak Bluffs next week. 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Bruce Hornsby is out touring behind his brand new record, Indigo Park, which just happens to be MVY Radio's album of the week tonight at 9. Amy Vanneman's going to play the whole thing for you this evening. And he also happens to be coming to Martha's Vineyard on August 4th, next Tuesday. He's going to be playing at the Tabernacle in Oak Bluffs as part of the Martha's Vineyard Concert Series. You can go to mvconcertseries.com to get details. And you can listen right now to win tickets, 508-693-4994. I'll take caller number 9 at 508-693-4994. If you want to go see Bruce Hornsby here on Martha's Vineyard, Tabernacle in Oak Bluffs on August 4th, caller number 9, 508-693-4994. Let's play a variety of Bruce Hornsby tracks from throughout his career. Here's a track called Resting Place on MVY.

MVY Radio Essential, MVY playing music from Bruce Hornsby today. His new album, Indigo Park, is our album of the week tonight at 9. He's playing on Martha's Vineyard at the Tabernacle as part of the Martha's Vineyard concert series next week, and we just gave away a pair of tickets to that show. We've got more tickets to give away later on today. Allison Hammond will have some for you, so do keep listening for your chance to win. That song was My Resolve, Bruce Hornsby with James Mercer of The Shins, and before that, a song called Resting Place, which appeared on his album Spirit Trail. I am very excited about this next cover. I had no idea that Bruce Hornsby did this track, and I always felt like this is a kind of a heavy and hard rock song. I always felt like it was worth recasting it because the lyrics are good and the melody is good. Dinosaur Jr., great Western Mass hard rock and guitar heavy band. Bruce Hornsby takes a song called Feel the Pain, strips it down to a piano story on Essential MVY.

0: I mean, this way I roll.
1: MVY Radio. Mavis laughing. Is there anything better? Mavis Staples singing with Bruce Hornsby and Noisemakers. The track called Celestial Railroad from the record Rehab Reunion. Bruce Hornsby and the Noisemakers will be here on Martha's Vineyard next week. Pretty excited about that. He's performing at the Tabernacle in Oak Bluffs. You can go to mvconcertseries.com for information. We heard Bruce Hornsby covering Feel the Pain from Dinosaur Jr., which is this really wall of guitars sound song in the original version, done solo piano there. My Resolve, Bruce Hornsby and James Mercer, and Resting Place from Hornsby's album Spirit Trail, which had its 25th anniversary a couple years ago. It has a nice deluxe edition out there. That is Essential MVY for today. You can check out Bruce's new album tonight at 9 o'clock. It is called Indigo Park, and listen for the rest of the afternoon because Allison Hammond will give away tickets to this upcoming show on Martha's Vineyard. All right, let's keep the music rolling on MVY.

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2: And also from listeners like Billy, Susie, Thomas, Donna, Pam, Jill, William, Aline, Coop, Barb, Maria, Ken, Artis, Greg and Ellen, and Don, who has loved MVY since the beginning.

MVY Radio, B.B. Stockwell, the track called When You Know, Mr. Soul, right before that from Buffalo Springfield. B.B. Stockwell was at the Daily Brew Coffee House and Lounge last week. I heard it was an excellent, I was going to say solo show, but she did have an accompanist, but not her full band. And then she did show up at Newport Folk. I saw her on the main stage for the big finale. Good to see her there. Lots of great artists coming and going. Coming next week, Grace Kelly. She's going to be here on Friday night at the Old Wailing Church in Edgartown. This is a concert put together by the Margaret Stuart Lindsay Foundation, who's dedicated to bringing music and supporting nonprofits. So the show will be a benefit for the Martha's Vineyard Nonprofit Collaborative. 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But that show is next week at the Old Wailing Church in Edgartown.

0: MVY Radio. It's Low Cut Connie. Can't be wrong. Such a fun song from them. John Cruise, One of These Days, and All Day, All Night from River Wireless. 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
2: 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In Vineyard Haven, Jenny from Jamestown, Rhode Island, and David from Edgartown and Boston.
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0: MVY Radio, I'm with her, a live one called Ain't That Fine. Tom Petty, For Real, we heard In the Colors from Ben Harper, and She Don't Love Me Now from Bruce Springsteen, also in that set. Coast Fest is coming up this weekend. We're looking forward to being a part of it. If you're going to Coast Fest in Falmouth at the Harbor, MVY will be there. We'll have a tent there, and we'll have a chance to say hello and hang out, and you can grab an MVY Radio bumper sticker and all that stuff. Of course, headliners Crooked Coast, but also Bad Fish, Sublime cover band. For me, Gen X dude, Tommy Stinson's Cowboys in the Campfire. Tommy Stinson was in a band called The Replacements that I love so much. Also, the Aldous Collins Band and Vanna Pichella on the main stage, plus on the side stage, Tyler Harmon, Clara Sines, and Kid Chalamet. This is all Saturday, doors at 3 o'clock at the Falmouth Marine Park. MVY Radio is always honored and appreciative to be a part of the fun stuff that Crooked Coast brings to our area. See you Saturday.
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2: If you're headed to the beach, not a good beach day. The considerable cloudiness, showers, and thunderstorms that we'll be seeing, well, they'll reduce the UV index today to a 1, which is very low. We're looking at a low risk of rip currents today. Water temperatures 75 degrees. Temperature at the beach today, 76. Chance of rain at the beach today, 100%. If you're going to be offshore, we have a small craft advisory in effect for the local waters through 8 a.m. tomorrow morning. Be dealing with winds out of the southeast at 10 to 20 knots. They're gusty. Waves are 3 to 5 feet. Visibility, it's going to fall under 3 miles in showers and thunderstorms at times. I'm meteorologist Rob Carolyn, MVY Weather.
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0: MVY Radio, that's the band Milk Carton Kids, the track called Blinded and Smiling. BB King, Buddy Guy, stay around a little longer. The band Travis, with Closer, and Southern Avenue, with the tune called Push Now, starting off that very fun set of music. I want to let you know that we're covering Newport Jazz this weekend, this Friday, Saturday, and Sunday. From 7 to 9 each night, we'll be bringing you archival Newport Jazz performances, some really, really cool deep stuff. The festival handed off some archival material. Some of it, I think, has not been played on the radio before, and we are very happy to be sharing that with you. So from 7 to 9, Friday, Saturday, and Sunday. If you're going to the event, Amy Vanneman will be there. She doesn't have a booth, but she'll be there walking around. I know she's going to be hopefully interviewing some artists, so be on the lookout for Amy on the scene for this weekend's Newport Jazz Festival.
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0: All right, that's going to do it for me. I'm PJ Finn. I'm going to leave you for this Wednesday afternoon. More tickets to Bruce Hornsby coming up with Allison Hammond, who's in next in the 4 o'clock hour today. Rich Rogers has Keeping It Local. Live acoustic and cover tunes in the 5 o'clock hour. Bill Narkowitz is in after 6 o'clock. His Blues at 8 program on Wednesdays is Live Blues. Then we have the Bruce Hornsby album as our album of the week tonight at 9 o'clock. I'm PJ Finn. I love you guys. I'll see you tomorrow right here on MVY Radio.

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1: 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And also, the Misty Meadows Equine Learning Center with their second annual summer benefit, Sunday, August 2nd from 5 to 7:30, with guest Geraldine Brooks, Christy Cashman, and Henry Louis Gates Jr. More info at mistymeadowsmv.org.

0: MVY Radio, Son Little with Whip the Wind. REM in the set. We had Shelby Lynn. Madison Cunningham was in there, and the Beatles started this 2 p.m. hour off. Oh my goodness, darlings. First of all, hi. Allison here with you, and I want to say happy Wednesday to you, and I do. But I'm also reading for the first time. I was out and about, out of a cell phone reach all morning, so I've just come to find out that Glenn Hansard died, and he was in a motorbike crash in Dublin, 56 years old, frontman for the Frames and the Commitments, Academy Award winner for Falling Slowly. Oh, Glenn Hansard. So we'll talk more about him as the day goes on. And he's a father of a three-year-old. Oh. Well, rest in peace, Glenn Hansard. That's terrible news. Sorry to come on a mic, you know, with that, but if you hadn't heard like I hadn't, I think it's important. All right, we're going to get back into music, but first let's look at the weather.
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0: We've got some showers and thunderstorms that have developed. We've got 76 degrees here currently in West Tisbury. Tonight, showers and thunderstorms taper off. 65 degrees expected. For our Thursday, lots of clouds with a passing shower possible in the mid-70s. Friday, mostly sunny, 78 degrees, and then Saturday, mostly sunny as well. There's a small craft advisory in effect until 8 a.m. tomorrow morning, Thursday morning. Our winds are southeast, 10 to 20 knots. Our wave heights are 3 to 5 feet, and visibility less than 3 miles in any showers or thunderstorms. And that's your weather. 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

0: MVY Radio, and that's Phoebe Bridges with Lost Boys. Ziggy Marley was in there. We also had from their surprise album when they collaborated, Robert Plant and Alison Krauss, we had Gone, Gone, Gone, and that's a 2007 release. We also had Bahamas starting that set of music off. Vineyard Happenings, MVY Radio's Vineyard Happenings. 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

0: MBY Radio, Tedeschi Trucks Band, I Got You, from Future Soul, their release this year. Now, our Wednesday summer concert series has moved indoors for tonight at Mashpee Commons. So we made the call. Wednesday's show with Peter Halperin will be held inside Steeple Street Music Academy, which is right across the street from the Mashpee Bandshell. So once again, 40 Steeple Street in Mashpee. That's not easy for me to say. Steeple Street. Okay, maybe it is.
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0: I have a pair of tickets to give away for Bruce Hornsby happening on August 4th at the Tabernacle. Be the sixth caller now at 508-693-4994 for a pair of tickets to Bruce Hornsby, MBY.

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0: MVY Radio, Maya DeVitri, All My Faith. We had the Swell Season. We also had Jalen Naganda, Mumford & Sons with Sierra Farrell and Bonnie Raitt. So the Swell Season, the passing of Glenn Hansard is really terrible. It was a motorcycle accident in Dublin. So Glenn Hansard of the Swell Season and the Frames, Falling Slowly is a song that we played for forever. We're still playing it. Broadway show came out of it. Beautiful film. So rest in peace, Glenn Hansard. We're thinking about your family. Our hearts go out to you. Well, I've got an afternoon mind bender this week because I'm trying to learn how to use a sewing machine. It's not as easy as you'd think. I mean, just the manual itself. But I just love bobbins. I love bobbins. So, and it's very practical. It's a good skill to have. Anyway, so it's Let's Sew It Up week. And I asked you a question.
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0: All right, Sew It Up Week. Here's my question. Buttons were actually Napoleon Bonaparte's idea. What did he use them for? What did Napoleon Bonaparte have to do with buttons? I'll give you the answer. It was his idea. Is he an inventor? I'm not sure. But using them on sleeves, there's your hint, was Napoleon Bonaparte's idea. I'll give you the answer on the next break. It's your Mind Bender, MVY.

I have a pair of tickets to give away for Bruce Hornsby happening on August 4th at the Tabernacle. Be the sixth caller now at 508-693-4994 for a pair of tickets to Bruce Hornsby. MBY.

0: MVY Radio, Tori Amos, Stronger Together. And Ben Taylor, we had Janis Joplin, Jack Johnson also was in that set. Well, music meetings tonight with Aurora McGuckin, 7 p.m. on Zoom. If you have made a donation of any amount, you will get a link to these wonderful meetings. What this is Aurora will play a piece of a song as our music director, because she's deciding what songs to go onto our rotation, and you guys help. That's where you come in. So she'll spin a little bit of a song, and we want your reaction and your opinion. So tune in tonight if you'd like to do just that. You will get the link, and it's 7 p.m.
1: Mind.
0: A few minutes ago, I asked you guys an afternoon mind bender. This week, it is Sew It Up Week. I'm asking you questions about sewing because I'm learning how to sew on a machine. So as I talk to you, I'm learning about bobbins and things. What I've learned is that if I ever have another pet, I want to name him or her Bobbin. Just do. That's all I've come up with so far. Nothing sewn. But so the question was, how did buttons on sleeves come about? Well, it was Napoleon Bonaparte's idea. Why? Well, because he saw some of his soldiers wiping their noses on their sleeves, and it bothered him. So he told the uniform makers to sew buttons on the ends of the sleeves. Just use the bottom of the... Okay. I'm sure they found an alternative, but Napoleon, what... Come on, dude. It's not nice. Anyway, there's the answer to today's afternoon mindbender, and I will have another question for you tomorrow. MVY.
2: Clouds out there and showers too. 100% chance of rain, so not a great afternoon to be at the beach. Looking at a UV index of a 1, and we won't see the sun through the rest of the day. Water temperature's around 75. Air temperature's going to be around 72. Relative humidity is going to be high. There is a low risk of rip currents at the beach. Small craft advisory remains in effect through 8 a.m. tomorrow morning. Southeast winds are at 10 to 20 knots. They'll be gusty. Wave heights will run 3 to 5 feet. Your visibility at times under a mile in moderate to heavy rain, and there is the chance of some offshore thunderstorms. I'm meteorologist Rob Carolyn, and that's your MVY Beach and Boating Report.
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0: MVY Radio, Rodrigo y Gabriela with Our Home. And that's, I'm going to spell it for you because it's important when artists make a point of doing something a little different. Capital O-U-R, one word, capital H-O-M-E, Our Home, one word. 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

0: MBY Radio, and that's Joe Pernice with Amy Mann, Deep Into the Dawn. We had Bill Withers, we had the Wallflowers, Paul McCartney in the set, and Brandi Carlile, the joke, starting this 4 p.m. hour off. The Margaret Stewart Lindsay Foundation is presenting world-renowned saxophonist, vocalist, and composer Grace Kelly in a rare island performance benefiting the Martha's Vineyard Donor Collaborative and the island nonprofit community. It's at the Old Whaling Church in Edgartown, August 7th, and MVY Radio is supporting this event, which will benefit the MV Donor Collaborative, who in turn will use the money to create educational programs that support island nonprofits. So tickets and information at m-v-nonprofits.org, and join us on Friday, August 7th at the Old Whaling Church in Edgartown.
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2: Hi everyone, I'm Rich Rogers, and this is Keeping It Local, bringing you the past, the present, and the future of the local music scene here on the Cape and the Islands. Today on Keeping It Local, we're going to highlight a summer visitor to the Cape, John Lebanon. I've played a song of his a couple months ago called Truro, and that was inspired by his time here on the Cape. But now, John Lebanon coming out with a new tune, a new album. So the name of the full-length album is called Kite Without a String, and that is going to be out on June 12th, so just a few weeks away. He was so kind to send me a little sneak peek, and you're definitely going to want to check this album out. So I wanted to highlight a track from it. It's actually the title track. It is called Kite Without a String, obviously, because that's the name of the album. I said it was the title track. So this is really just a spacious mid-tempo song about letting go without losing your core. John does an amazing job with it, so I wanted to make sure got a little bit of airtime. And John, thanks for sending it over. It was great to get a little sneak peek of it. So right now on Keeping It Local, a new tune from John Lebanon. It is called Kite Without a String, and it is brought to you by Cape and Coast Bank right here on MVY.

That's John Lebanon with Kite Without a String. You can hear this and other Keeping It Local features by going to mvyradio.org/archives. I'm Rich Rogers for MVY Radio.

0: MVY Radio, Jesse Wells right there. Won't you come out tonight? Hello, darling. Allison here with you. Oh, I just found out that there's a new Shakedown stream. 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Wow. Going way back in time with Jer Bear and the Grateful Dead. 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
3: It's going to be a wet afternoon across the Cape Islands and Newport. Some of the rain may be heavy at times. There'll also be some rumbles of thunder. It'll be breezy. Temperatures are 75 to 80. Showers continue at times tonight. Overnight lows 65 to near 70. Tomorrow, partly to mostly cloudy. Chance of a couple of lingering showers. High of 75 to 80. Showers end tomorrow night 60 to 65. Gradual clearing on Friday. High 75 to near 80. Offshore, southeast winds continue at 10 to 20 knots. Small craft advisory remains in effect through early Thursday morning. Waves are 3 to 5 feet, the visibility under a mile in rain at times. I'm meteorologist Rob Carolyn, MVY Weather.
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0: WMVY Radio. Mark Broussard joined in with Joe Bonamassa. I'm going home. I was talking about the music meetings earlier. Tonight, it's the last Wednesday of every month, by the way, Aurora McGuckin, our music director, auditions songs. And we want your input. So she's created, actually it was Jess Faniff, I think, who created, our previous musical director, created this Zoom, so you guys can participate in some of the choices we make on songs that wind up on our playlist. Well, there's one of them, Mark Broussard and Joe Bonamassa. Yes, you guys championed that song, and here it is on our playlist. So thank you for that. And remember, tonight, if you made a donation, you will get a Zoom link in your inbox. So look for it and join Aurora McGuckin and gang, and let your opinion be known. MVY.
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1: 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Fireflies lighting up the night. Keep an eye out just after sunset. These tiny glowing bugs start to appear in early July, adding a little magic to warm evenings. And also, the Enterprise Newspapers, the Upper Cape's locally owned and operated news outlet, serving Bourne, Falmouth, Mashpee, and Sandwich with weekly print publications, e-editions, newsletters, and on-Cape magazines. 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

0: MVY Radio, Joby Riccio right there with Love of the Song. Face of Feeling is the name of her album. Jonathan Brooke, Ziggy Marley in that set. We had Ballroom Thieves and Sam Cooke starting the hour off. Well, you may be spending more time outdoors, or you want to, and spending time at the beach, occasionally spending time in your own backyard, and you may be interested in ticks. Yes, the Vineyard Haven Library's Tick Talks via Zoom every Thursday from noon until 1 p.m. So this is for tomorrow. And the Martha's Vineyard Tick Program will be having weekly open office hours where you can ask questions and get some answers. So members of the community can ask questions, share experiences, and learn more about ticks and tick-borne diseases and illnesses, which now include alpha-gal syndrome. So these sessions are informal, conversational, and grounded in local experience and public health science. So to learn more, or you want to register, go to vhlibrary.org. And once again, tomorrow, Thursday, July 30th, from noon until 1 p.m., Tick Talks.
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0: All right, we're going to start this set of live acoustic covers with Glenn Hansard, who tragically was killed in a motorcycle crash. I think it was yesterday. I'm not positive the day with if it was today or yesterday. But of course, he's part of our family here in terms of on our playlist daily. And I'm going to play actually a track, a live track called Leave a Light, and rest in peace, Glenn Hansard, once again, who was killed tragically in a motorcycle crash in Dublin. So we're going to start with that, and then I've got some music from Richard Julian. We'll be together again, and then I'll wrap it up with Behind the Wall of Sleep, and that's from Pat Denizio. So enjoy your set of live acoustic covers with our hearts going out to the family and friends of Glenn Hansard with this song. This is Glenn Hansard, Leave a Light, MVY.

MVY Radio, a set of live acoustic covers for your Wednesday drive home, perhaps. We heard Behind the Wall of Sleep from Pat D'Anizio. That was an on-the-road capture, as was Richard Julian's We'll Be Together Again. Now, we started this set off with Glenn Hansard and Leave a Light, which most certainly you will, Glenn Hansard, who died tragically in a motorcycle crash. I think it was yesterday. I believe it was yesterday. And we're so sorry to hear, and we grieve for the family and friends of Glenn Hansard. But you know, here's what we do: we have artists that remain on our playlist for eternity, and that's what music does. It doesn't have a time, does it? We leave that mark, and it's there.

0: forever. All right, so we're going to get back into music, but first I've got a boating forecast for you coming up. MVY.
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2: Thursday's not going to be a particularly nice day to go to the beaches of Cape Cod and the islands, as we're expecting mostly cloudy skies, with a chance of some more showers and thunderstorms. We're also going to see some fog, particularly in the morning. Temperatures will get up to about 75 to 80. We will see a low to moderate UV index. The water temperature's going to be in the mid-70s, and we'll see a moderate risk of rip currents. We've got a small craft advisory for south of the islands until 8 a.m. on Thursday. Winds offshore are going to be from the south at 5 to 10 miles per hour. We'll see 2 to 5 foot seas and 1 mile or less visibility in any morning fog. I'm meteorologist David Morin, MVY Weather.
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0: MVY Radio, I will sign off with that track from Curtis Harding called There She Goes. And remind you, our summer concert series, yes, it continues. We haven't been rained out yet. However, the show with Peter Halperin tonight on the Cape has been moved inside. You'll be much more comfortable inside. So you are going to be going to, let me get the exact address, 40 Steeple Street. This is in Mashpee. In fact, it's right across the street from the Mashpee Bandshell. It's the Steeple Street Music Academy. So 6 o'clock, Peter Halperin will be there with the gang. He's fantastic. And the show's going to be great. And I hope you go. We also have the music halls with Aurora McGuckin at 7 o'clock. You will get a link to a Zoom if you want. If you've made a donation, you'll automatically get that link. And this is where you all audition some songs and see what belongs on MVY Radio's playlist with Aurora. So that's at 7. And you have the album of the week, 9 o'clock, Bruce Hornsby's Indigo Park. So enjoy that. And of course, there's the Blues at 8 on a Wednesday. It's live blues. Ah, you got your news. You got everything. I'll come right back and give you a quick kiss. Bye-bye.
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1: Good evening, everybody. Happy Wednesday to you. It's Bill here, and time now for the MVY Radio Business Report. Oil prices are back to jumping while sinking technology stocks dragged Wall Street lower. The S&P 500 fell 0.5% Wednesday after earlier dropping as much as 1.2%. The Dow Jones Industrial Average sank 825 points. The NASDAQ Composite fell 0.4%. In the oil market, Brent crude leaped back above $88 per barrel after fighting resumed in the Middle East. It swung between $72 and $102 this month. Traders had been betting high oil prices meant a modest chance the Fed would raise interest rates after its meeting Wednesday, but it voted to keep them steady. Coming up, we'll have the MVY Radio Steamship Report and the forecast. This is MVY Radio.
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1: In the MVY Radio Steamship Report, the Steamship Authority's reservations-only policy is in effect all day today for boats traveling between Woods Hole and Martha's Vineyard. There are no standby lines for vehicles, but you may attempt to book a reservation for a vehicle as late as 1 hour before departure time. Island residents with last-minute travel needs can use the Blue Line in the Preferred and Excursion programs. The Steamship Authority is reporting choppy seas. Boats between Woods Hole and Martha's Vineyard are running largely on time. However, all the boats that are scheduled to go in and out of Oak Bluffs are being diverted to Vineyard Haven because of the weather conditions. So any trip for the rest of the day and pretty much for the whole day has been going to Vineyard Haven. There's no boats going in and out of Oak Bluffs right now. Currently, we are looking at 4 cars in the Blue Line in Woods Hole, 6 cars in the Blue Line in Vineyard Haven. Between Hyannis and Nantucket, those boats are also on time. Currently, there are 5 cars and 2 trucks in standby in Hyannis, 8 cars and 2 trucks waiting on Nantucket. 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
3: Mostly cloudy tonight with fog and a chance of showers and thunderstorms, low mid-60s. Then morning fog Thursday, mostly cloudy, chance of showers and thunderstorms, we get up to 75 to 80. More fog for Thursday night, mostly cloudy, chance of lingering shower, upper 50s to low 60s for the low. And we're partly to mostly sunny Friday, 75 to 80 is going to be our high. We've got a small craft advisory until 8 a.m. on Thursday, south of the islands. Winds are going to be from the south to southeast at 15 to 20 knots with gusts up to 25 knots. They then diminish to 5 to 10 knots after midnight. We'll see 3 to 5 foot seas and 1 to 3 miles or less visibility in fog, showers, and thunderstorms. I'm meteorologist David Morin, MVY Weather.
1: Currently 72 degrees in Newport. It's 71 in Hyannis, 71 in Falmouth, on Nantucket 70, and here on the Vineyard 69 degrees in Menemsha. And that is your news. Good evening, Wednesday. How we doing, everybody? Bill Narkowitz here with you. And no, I don't have any more tickets to give away, but I will say that we have a free concert going on right now at Mashpee Commons. However, it's not in the band shell. It's at the Steeple Street Music Academy. So Peter Halpern is playing a free show right now starting at 6 o'clock. And that'll be at Mashpee Commons at the Steeple Street Music Academy indoors. So get over there and enjoy a live free show courtesy of MVY Radio. Let's get into some music. It's Wednesday night. Coming up, I will have live blues on the Blues at 8, and then we'll have our album of the week. So stay tuned for all that good stuff. We start with Johnny Blue Skies, Mint Tea, and this is MVY Radio.

MBY Radio, cheap beer from Palmyra here. And I guess that's something that gets people's attention when you say cheap beer. You ever go to the bar and it says free beer tomorrow? And then you come back tomorrow and it still says tomorrow. Oh. Well, good evening, my friends. It's Bill. We heard Bruce Springsteen in there with Lonesome Day and Kind and Generous from Natalie Merchant. We started the hour with Johnny Blue Skies, otherwise known as Sturgill Simpson. The song was Mint Tea. Well, good evening, my friends. Bill here with you. We've got some live blues and the blues at 8 tonight. We're getting ready for Newport Jazz Festival coming up on the weekend. We'll have some coverage there, so I'll tell you more about that coming up. But tonight, our album of the week is Indigo Park, the new one from Bruce Hornsby. I don't have any more tickets to give away for Bruce. We gave away tickets all day today. He's going to be playing right here on the island next week, so we're very excited. And thanks to our sponsors, Cotuit Fresh Market and Reliable RN. We'll have that album, or Amy Vanneman will have that album for you at 9 o'clock tonight, right after the blues at 8. In the meantime, back to some music with U2, Song of the Future on MBY Radio.

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1: While we're doing that blues thing, we're going to play this old Bobby Ware song for you. Actually, it's a T-Bone Walker song.

0: MVY Radio. It's the latest from Alabama Shakes. I Feel Hope Coming On. We heard Stormy Monday from the Allman Brothers and Amos Lee, Sweet Pea. Starting the set was U2, Song of the Future. Well, Stormy Monday, we're a couple days late. We finally got a little bit of rain out there. We're going to probably get some more overnight, maybe some more tomorrow. We could certainly use the rain. They've had us under a drought-like thing for a while. If you want to find out more about what's going on when you're going to the beaches, listen for the beach and boating forecast. And that happens every day, starting at 7:50 in the morning. 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

0: MVY Radio, and here it is, Bruce Hornsby. This is from the new album. This is Take a Light Strain, and this is from the newest album of Bruce, and we're going to be playing it tonight, Indigo Park. He will be in Ocean Park. No, he'll be at the Tabernacle. And what's the name of that park? It's got a name to it. I can't remember. But right there at the campground in Oak Bluff, so he's going to be playing there in a few days. And we did also give away tickets all day today for Bruce Hornsby. I don't have any to give away. They gave them all away. David Gray, Caroline, People Get Old from Laurie McKenna was in there. Listen up all summer long for your chance to win concert tickets. You never know who's going to be playing and when we're going to be able to give you some free show tickets. So listen every single day. And we got more music coming up. 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

0: MVY Radio, Carolina Rain, Rhiannon Giddens right here. I'm not sure where this rain came from. Did it come from Carolina? I bet it did. We heard Down the Flood, Down in the Flood, Bob Dylan, Josh Ritter in there, Where the Night Goes, and Life on the Run, Brandi Carlile. We also heard Lou Reed, Vicious, to start out the hour of seven. Good evening, my friends. How we doing today, tonight, this evening? Thanks for joining us. We got the sad news today that Glenn Hansard has passed away. He was in a motorcycle accident in the UK, in Ireland, in Dublin. What a talented man. I was very fortunate to see him at the Newport Folk Festival some years ago. And I'll get some Glenn Hansard on tonight, of course. But yeah, it's just weird the way life works out and the way death works out, huh? It just can come anytime. That's right. What was that boy? I just heard a honk. Where was that? All right. We're going to get back into that was Glenn from the Beyond honking his approval that I'm going to play a song. All right. Stay tuned. Courtney Marie Andrews is on deck. It's Wednesday. We'll have our album of the week at 9. That's the new one from Bruce Hornsby. I just played Bruce Hornsby a little while ago and I forgot to tell you about the album. It's coming at 9. This is MVY Radio.
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0: MVY Radio from Carly Simon's new album. It's Howl. This is the fantastic new track from Carly Simon. Good evening, my friends. It's Bill Narkiewicz here with you on your Wednesday. We heard Shadow Captain from Crosby, Stills and Nash and Dawes, Time Spent in Los Angeles. Keeper was the first song of that set from Courtney Marie Andrews. Good evening, my friends. How we doing out there? It's Bill with you. Thanks for thanks for getting in and checking us out. Coming up on Sunday? Oh, I'm sorry. It's Sunday, August 30th, not Sunday, July 30th. Okay, I was thinking, wow, it's right around the corner. Well, it's a month from now, but I'll let you know anyway that Pokey LaFarge is playing in Falmouth. 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
1: 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And also from listeners, like Diane from South Dennis, David and Kathy from Stroudsburg, Pennsylvania, Kathy and Lawrence from Plymouth, Doug from Falmouth, and Fran and Pat from North Kingstown, Rhode Island.

0: MVY Radio, it's new from the Jayhawks, keeping our heads above water. We heard How Many Miles from the Waifs and Tom Petty, A Face from the Crowd. We started the set with Chris Stone, Kingfish Ingram, Empty Promises, The Face of the Blues. And you know, played a little bit of Kingfish last night on the Blues at 8. Might get some on tonight. Maybe. I got some live tracks from the Kingfish. Blues at 8 is our way of getting in touch with some blues music, and we have a show every weeknight from 8 to 9 p.m. It is called The Blues at 8. I'm your host. Tonight it'll be Live Blues Wednesday. Yeah, maybe I'll get some live Kingfish on. Tomorrow night's Ladies' Night. That's Thursdays. Friday is Rock and Blues. Monday is Old Fashioned Night. And Tuesday is New Blues Twos, where we get the new songs on for you. 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
0: Good evening, everybody. Welcome to the Blues at 8. It is Wednesday night, Live Blues Wednesday. We'll have our Album of the Week coming up at 9. That's the new one from Bruce Hornsby. Right now, we're going to start with Nothing But the Devil, Johnny Winter. All live blues tonight on the Blues at 8 on MVY Radio.